0: held a news conference to give a qualified apology, arguing what she meant to say was that Aboriginal people were primitive compared to the English settlers of 1788.
1: I've always put my foot in my mouth and why I come out and say things. I'm not the most eloquent speaker.
0: Senator Hanson has also apologised to the Prime Minister over remarks she made in a separate podcast claiming his mother abused the public housing system. Michael Packey, Canberra.
2: A leading AI company has threatened to pull investment from Australia unless proposed laws are changed. Labor wants big tech to pay Australian creatives if their work is used to help build AI models. OpenAI says it won't invest in local artificial intelligence training or renewable energy unless the copyright laws are relaxed. The opposition's Tim Wilson says Labor must find a compromise.
3: We need to make sure that there's proper remuneration for copyright creators and content creators, but we also need to make sure that we have the incentives in alignment so that we actually get investment in the future of this country.
2: Snowtown killer James Lysakis will be released from prison after serving a 26-year sentence for his role in four of the Bodies in the Barrels murders. A review has upheld the South Australian Parole Board's decision to allow his release after the state government sought to have it overturned. South Australia's Attorney General, Kaya Maher, says Lysakis' release on parole will be subject to conditions.
4: The parole board will meet to consider the conditions that parole would be granted under. Previous conditions that have been contemplated by the parole board included things like electronic monitoring, places that they can't go in relation to where victims might be.
2: A three-year-old girl has died after being struck by a vehicle as it turned into a driveway at Auburn in Sydney's west. The driver, a 27-year-old man, has been taken for mandatory testing as police investigate the circumstances. And two teenagers have fronted court charged with breaking into the crocodile enclosure at Perth Zoo. It's alleged they cut the locks to the enclosure before hitting a saltwater crocodile with a metal pole. The boys, aged 16 and 17, have been charged with criminal damage, trespassing and animal cruelty. WA Environment Minister Matthew Swinburne says it could have had disastrous consequences.
5: I think what I am relieved about is the fact that nobody was seriously hurt. An interaction between a person and a crocodile often doesn't work out well for the person, and this crocodile is no small animal, it is a significant animal.
2: This is Air National News. Fremantle coach Justin Longmuir says they won't be taking the Swans lightly ahead of Friday's sold-out preliminary final. Longmuir says despite having so many players out, it hasn't stopped their ability to play good football.
6: Playing like a really galvanised team, playing with great spirit, great physicality. Yeah, and you know, to see them put 140 points on the flag favourites in the first final, it's pretty impressive effort. So we're going to have to go up there with a plan and be at the top of our game.
2: To rugby league now, and the Knights are praising coach Justin Holbrook after taking them from wooden spooners to premiership contenders. Newcastle beat the Rabbitohs in week one of the finals and face the Warriors on Sunday. Captain Kalyn Ponga says Holbrook has made an impact.
7: Making us embrace, I guess, you know, who we play for, the community. I think a lot of the younger boys have bought into the culture. They've brought a lot to the team, to be honest, and I think the coach is getting the best out of everyone.
2: The Super Rugby draw for 2027 has just been released. The Waratahs take on the Brumbies first up in Canberra on February 12. And Australia has defeated Zimbabwe by 59 runs in the cricket one-dayer. Australian Independent Radio News.

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0: Good morning, I'm Lee Harrison. One Nation leader Pauline Hanson has offered qualified apologies for a number of critical remarks she's made on podcasts. Michael Packey reports.
1: Senator Hanson says she regrets calling Indigenous Australians the most primitive race on earth. The One Nation leader has been condemned over the comments, including from her parliamentary allies, like Indigenous Liberal Senator Jacinta Nampajimpa-Price.
2: She did absolutely demonstrate willful ignorance.
1: After initially going to ground, Senator Hanson held a news conference to give a qualified apology, arguing what she meant to say was that Aboriginal people were primitive compared to the English settlers of 1788.
3: I've always put my foot in my mouth and why I come out and say things. I'm not the most eloquent speaker.
1: Senator Hanson has also apologised to the Prime Minister over remarks she made in a separate podcast claiming his mother abused the public housing system. Michael Packey, Canberra.
0: A leading AI company has threatened to pull investment from Australia unless proposed laws are changed. Labor wants big tech to pay Australian creatives if their work is used to help build AI models. OpenAI says it won't invest in local artificial intelligence training or renewable energy unless the copyright laws are relaxed. The opposition's Tim Wilson says Labor must find a compromise.
4: We need to make sure that there's proper remuneration for copyright creators and content creators, but we also need to make sure that we have the incentives in alignment so that we actually get investment in the future of this country.
0: Snowtown killer James Lysakis will be released from prison after serving a 26-year sentence for his role in four of the Bodies in the Barrels murders. A review has upheld the South Australian Parole Board's decision to allow his release after the state government sought to have it overturned. South Australia's Attorney General, Kyan Maher, says Lysakis' release on parole will be subject to conditions.
5: The parole board will meet to consider the conditions that parole would be granted under. Previous conditions that have been contemplated by the parole board included things like electronic monitoring, places that they can't go in relation to where victims might be.
0: A three-year-old girl has died after being struck by a vehicle as it turned into a driveway at Auburn in Sydney's west. The driver, a 27-year-old man, has been taken for mandatory testing as police investigate the circumstances. And two teenagers have fronted court charged with breaking into the crocodile enclosure at Perth Zoo. It's alleged they cut the locks to the enclosure before hitting a saltwater crocodile with a metal pole. The boys, aged 16 and 17, have been charged with criminal damage, trespassing and animal cruelty. WA Environment Minister Matthew Swinburne says it could have had disastrous consequences.
6: I think what I am relieved about is the fact that nobody was seriously hurt. An interaction between a person and a crocodile often doesn't work out well for the person. And this crocodile is no small animal. It is a significant animal.
0: This is Air National News. Fremantle coach Justin Longmuir says they won't be taking the Swans lightly ahead of Friday's sold-out preliminary final. Longmuir says despite having so many players out, it hasn't stopped their ability to play good football.
7: Playing like a really galvanised team, playing with great spirit, great physicality. Yeah, and you know, to see them put 140 points on the flag favourites in the first final, it's pretty impressive effort. So we're going to have to go up there with a plan and be at the top of our game.
0: To rugby league now, and the Knights are praising coach Justin Holbrook after taking them from wooden spooners to premiership contenders. Newcastle beat the Rabbitohs in week one of the finals and face the Warriors on Sunday. Captain Kalyn Ponga says Holbrook has made an impact.
8: Making us embrace, I guess, you know, who we play for, the community. I think a lot of the younger boys have bought into the culture. They've brought a lot to the team, to be honest, and I think the coach is getting the best out of everyone.
0: The Super Rugby draw for 2027 has just been released. The Waratahs take on the Brumbies first up in Canberra on February 12. And Australia has defeated Zimbabwe by 59 runs in the cricket one-dayer. Australian Independent Radio News.
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0: Good morning, I'm Lee Harrison. One Nation leader Pauline Hanson has offered qualified apologies for a number of critical remarks she's made on podcasts. Michael Packey reports.
1: Senator Hanson says she regrets calling Indigenous Australians the most primitive race on earth. The One Nation leader has been condemned over the comments, including from her parliamentary allies, like Indigenous Liberal Senator Jacinta Nampajimpa-Price.
2: She did absolutely demonstrate willful ignorance.
1: After initially going to ground, Senator Hanson held a news conference to give a qualified apology, arguing what she meant to say was that Aboriginal people were primitive compared to the English settlers of 1788.
3: I've always put my foot in my mouth and why I come out and say things. I'm not the most eloquent speaker.
1: Senator Hanson has also apologised to the Prime Minister over remarks she made in a separate podcast claiming his mother abused the public housing system. Michael Packey, Canberra.
0: A leading AI company has threatened to pull investment from Australia unless proposed laws are changed. Labor wants big tech to pay Australian creatives if their work is used to help build AI models. OpenAI says it won't invest in local artificial intelligence training or renewable energy unless the copyright laws are relaxed. The opposition's Tim Wilson says Labor must find a compromise.
4: We need to make sure that there's proper remuneration for copyright creators and content creators, but we also need to make sure that we have the incentives in alignment so that we actually get investment in the future of this country.
0: Snowtown killer James Lysakis will be released from prison after serving a 26-year sentence for his role in four of the Bodies in the Barrels murders. A review has upheld the South Australian Parole Board's decision to allow his release after the state government sought to have it overturned. South Australia's Attorney General, Kaya Ma, says Lysakis's release on parole will be subject to conditions.
5: The parole board will meet to consider the conditions that parole would be granted under. Previous conditions that have been contemplated by the parole board included things like electronic monitoring, places that they can't go in relation to where victims might be.
0: A three-year-old girl has died after being struck by a vehicle as it turned into a driveway at Auburn in Sydney's west. The driver, a 27-year-old man, has been taken for mandatory testing as police investigate the circumstances. And two teenagers have fronted court, charged with breaking into the crocodile enclosure at Perth Zoo. It's alleged they cut the locks to the enclosure before hitting a saltwater crocodile with a metal pole. The boys, aged 16 and 17, have been charged with criminal damage, trespassing and animal cruelty. WA Environment Minister Matthew Swinburne says it could have had disastrous consequences.
6: I think what I am relieved about is the fact that nobody was seriously hurt. An interaction between a person and a crocodile often doesn't work out well for the person. And this crocodile is no small animal. It is a significant animal.
0: This is Air National News. Fremantle coach Justin Longmuir says they won't be taking the Swans lightly ahead of Friday's sold-out preliminary final. Longmuir says despite having so many players out, it hasn't stopped their ability to play good football.
7: Playing like a really galvanised team, playing with great spirit, great physicality. Yeah, and you know, to see them put 140 points on the flag favourites in the first final, it's pretty impressive effort. So we're going to have to go up there with a plan and be at the top of our game.
0: To rugby league now, and the Knights are praising coach Justin Holbrook after taking them from wooden spooners to premiership contenders. Newcastle beat the Rabbitohs in week one of the finals and face the Warriors on Sunday. Captain Kalyn Ponga says Holbrook has made an impact.
8: Making us embrace, I guess, you know, who we play for, the community. I think a lot of the younger boys have bought into the culture. They've brought a lot to the team, to be honest, and I think the coach is getting the best out of everyone.
0: The Super Rugby draw for 2027 has just been released. The Waratahs take on the Brumbies first up in Canberra on February 12. And Australia has defeated Zimbabwe by 59 runs in the cricket one-dayer. Australian Independent Radio News.
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0: Hi, I'm Glenn Castanelli. 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

0: Good morning, I'm Lee Harrison. One Nation leader Pauline Hanson has offered qualified apologies for a number of critical remarks she's made on podcasts. Michael Packey reports.
1: Senator Hanson says she regrets calling Indigenous Australians the most primitive race on earth. The One Nation leader has been condemned over the comments, including from her parliamentary allies, like Indigenous Liberal Senator Jacinta Nampajimpa-Price.
2: She did absolutely demonstrate willful ignorance.
1: After initially going to ground, Senator Hanson held a news conference to give a qualified apology, arguing what she meant to say was that Aboriginal people were primitive compared to the English settlers of 1788.
3: I've always put my foot in my mouth and why I come out and say things. I'm not the most eloquent speaker.
1: Senator Hanson has also apologised to the Prime Minister over remarks she made in a separate podcast claiming his mother abused the public housing system. Michael Packey, Canberra.
0: A leading AI company has threatened to pull investment from Australia unless proposed laws are changed. Labor wants big tech to pay Australian creatives if their work is used to help build AI models. OpenAI says it won't invest in local artificial intelligence training or renewable energy unless the copyright laws are relaxed. The opposition's Tim Wilson says Labor must find a compromise.
4: We need to make sure that there's proper remuneration for copyright creators and content creators, but we also need to make sure that we have the incentives in alignment so that we actually get investment in the future of this country.
0: Snowtown killer James Lysakis will be released from prison after serving a 26-year sentence for his role in four of the Bodies in the Barrels murders. A review has upheld the South Australian Parole Board's decision to allow his release after the state government sought to have it overturned. South Australia's Attorney General, Kyan Maher, says Lysakis' release on parole will be subject to conditions.
5: The parole board will meet to consider the conditions that parole would be granted under. Previous conditions that have been contemplated by the parole board included things like electronic monitoring, places that they can't go in relation to where victims might be.
0: A three-year-old girl has died after being struck by a vehicle as it turned into a driveway at Auburn in Sydney's west. The driver, a 27-year-old man, has been taken for mandatory testing as police investigate the circumstances. And two teenagers have fronted court, charged with breaking into the crocodile enclosure at Perth Zoo. It's alleged they cut the locks to the enclosure before hitting a saltwater crocodile with a metal pole. The boys, aged 16 and 17, have been charged with criminal damage, trespassing and animal cruelty. WA Environment Minister Matthew Swinburne says it could have had disastrous consequences.
6: I think what I am relieved about is the fact that nobody was seriously hurt. An interaction between a person and a crocodile often doesn't work out well for the person. And this crocodile is no small animal. It is a significant animal.
0: This is Air National News. Fremantle coach Justin Longmuir says they won't be taking the Swans lightly ahead of Friday's sold-out preliminary final. Longmuir says despite having so many players out, it hasn't stopped their ability to play good football.
7: Playing like a really galvanised team, playing with great spirit, great physicality. Yeah, and you know, to see them put 140 points on the flag favourites in the first final, it's pretty impressive effort. So we're going to have to go up there with a plan and be at the top of our game.
0: To rugby league now, and the Knights are praising coach Justin Holbrook after taking them from wooden spooners to premiership contenders. Newcastle beat the Rabbitohs in week one of the finals and face the Warriors on Sunday. Captain Kalyn Ponga says Holbrook has made an impact.
8: Making us embrace, I guess, you know, who we play for, the community. I think a lot of the younger boys have bought into the culture. They've brought a lot to the team, to be honest, and I think the coach is getting the best out of everyone.
0: The Super Rugby draw for 2027 has just been released. The Waratahs take on the Brumbies first up in Canberra on February 12. And Australia has defeated Zimbabwe by 59 runs in the cricket one-dayer. Australian Independent Radio News.
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0: Good morning, I'm Lee Harrison. One Nation leader Pauline Hanson has offered qualified apologies for a number of critical remarks she's made on podcasts. Michael Packey reports.
1: Senator Hanson says she regrets calling Indigenous Australians the most primitive race on earth. The One Nation leader has been condemned over the comments, including from her parliamentary allies, like Indigenous Liberal Senator Jacinta Nampajimpa-Price.
2: She did absolutely demonstrate willful ignorance.
1: After initially going to ground, Senator Hanson held a news conference to give a qualified apology, arguing what she meant to say was that Aboriginal people were primitive compared to the English settlers of 1788.
3: I've always put my foot in my mouth and why I come out and say things. I'm not the most eloquent speaker.
1: Senator Hanson has also apologised to the Prime Minister over remarks she made in a separate podcast claiming his mother abused the public housing system. Michael Packey, Canberra.
0: A leading AI company has threatened to pull investment from Australia unless proposed laws are changed. Labor wants big tech to pay Australian creatives if their work is used to help build AI models. OpenAI says it won't invest in local artificial intelligence training or renewable energy unless the copyright laws are relaxed. The opposition's Tim Wilson says Labor must find a compromise.
4: We need to make sure that there's proper remuneration for copyright creators and content creators, but we also need to make sure that we have the incentives in alignment so that we actually get investment in the future of this country.
0: Snowtown killer James Lysakis will be released from prison after serving a 26-year sentence for his role in four of the Bodies in the Barrels murders. A review has upheld the South Australian Parole Board's decision to allow his release after the state government sought to have it overturned. South Australia's Attorney General, Kyan Maher, says Lysakis' release on parole will be subject to conditions.
5: The parole board will meet to consider the conditions that parole would be granted under. Previous conditions that have been contemplated by the parole board included things like electronic monitoring, places that they can't go in relation to where victims might be.
0: A three-year-old girl has died after being struck by a vehicle as it turned into a driveway at Auburn in Sydney's west. The driver, a 27-year-old man, has been taken for mandatory testing as police investigate the circumstances. And two teenagers have fronted court charged with breaking into the crocodile enclosure at Perth Zoo. It's alleged they cut the locks to the enclosure before hitting a saltwater crocodile with a metal pole. The boys, aged 16 and 17, have been charged with criminal damage, trespassing and animal cruelty. WA Environment Minister Matthew Swinburne says it could have had disastrous consequences.
6: I think what I am relieved about is the fact that nobody was seriously hurt. An interaction between a person and a crocodile often doesn't work out well for the person. And this crocodile is no small animal. It is a significant animal.
0: This is Air National News. Fremantle coach Justin Longviewer says they won't be taking the Swans lightly ahead of Friday's sold-out preliminary final. Longmuir says despite having so many players out, it hasn't stopped their ability to play good football.
7: Playing like a really galvanised team, playing with great spirit, great physicality. Yeah, and you know, to see him put 140 points on the flag favourites in the first final, it's pretty impressive effort. So we're going to have to go up there with a plan and be at the top of our game.
0: To rugby league now, and the Knights are praising coach Justin Holbrook after taking them from wooden spooners to premiership contenders. Newcastle beat the Rabbitohs in week one of the finals and face the Warriors on Sunday. Captain Kalyn Ponga says Holbrook has made an impact.
8: Making us embrace, I guess, you know, who we play for, the community. I think a lot of the younger boys have bought into the culture. They've brought a lot to the team, to be honest, and I think the coach is getting the best out of everyone.
0: The Super Rugby draw for 2027 has just been released. The Waratahs take on the Brumbies first up in Canberra on February 12. And Australia has defeated Zimbabwe by 59 runs in the cricket one-dayer. Australian Independent Radio News.
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0: I'm Mark Dransfield. The federal government may give artificial intelligence companies free access to the work of Australian artists. Here's federal politics reporter Nelson Scott.
1: Labor originally pledged to force big tech to compensate Australian creatives if their content is used to train AI models. But leading firm OpenAI has threatened to curb its investment unless those laws are relaxed. It's now emerged the government is weighing up an opt-out model, giving tech giants access to artists' work unless creators actively block them. Labor MP Claire Clutterham says the party is still considering its options.
2: This is very early stage of discussions. It's out for consultation.
1: But the opposition's Dan Tehan claims the government can't be trusted.
3: Creative artists were told one thing by the Prime Minister. He looks like he's going to do the opposite.
1: Independents also warn the move would throw local creators under the bus. Nelson Scott, Canberra.
0: A man's been charged with negligent driving after a child was killed in a crash in Sydney's west. Dusty Fitzpatrick reports.
4: Police have been told the three-year-old girl was playing in a communal driveway when she was struck at Auburn. The child was treated at the scene before being taken to hospital, where she later died as a result of her injuries. The 27-year-old man behind the wheel of the car was also taken to hospital to undergo mandatory testing. He's since been released and has been charged with negligent driving, occasioning death. Dusty Fitzpatrick, Sydney.
0: Several people have been arrested as part of an investigation into a shooting in Perth's southern suburbs. Police believe the shooting of a 37-year-old man in Hamilton Hill on Sunday may be linked to a nearby disturbance on Friday. Police Commissioner Cole Blanch says while no charges have been laid, the investigation's making progress.
5: I certainly think the investigators have good appreciation of who's involved and what the circumstances were. That's not something I'm going to release at this point. The team are making exceptional progress. It's a very confined event. We believe all parties are known to each other, but we, again, are in the process of building a brief against those involved.
0: Government biosecurity recommendations to protect poultry from bird flu have forced some free-range farmers to temporarily move their birds indoors. The H5N1 strain has not yet been detected in commercial poultry in any state, but major supermarkets are now putting up signage in stores asking shoppers to support poultry farmers during the transition. Australian Eggs Managing Director Rowan McMonnies says they're giving customers a choice.
6: Those farms are going to be putting updated labelling on their packs. That gives the consumer a really clear sense of what's going on. If they're a committed free-range consumer and they want to make sure the free-range sector is sustainable, of course they can continue to support and buy free-range. If they don't, they don't have to.
0: Tasmania has been named the world's best place to survive a global catastrophe. Pulse Tasmania says the research in the Global Challenges Journal identifies Australia as likely the most resilient place. However, it also says Tasmania is particularly well positioned because of its isolation, production and climate. Air Entertainment News and Ed Sheeran says it was not his decision to remove the American rapper Macklemore from his tour lineup. In a statement, he's blamed tour operators for the rapper being dropped after he made pro-Palestinian comments on stage. The billionaire owner of the Gillette Stadium in Massachusetts, Robert Kraft, has admitted to lobbying other venue managers to boycott the tour if Macklemore wasn't removed. This is Air National News. AFL and Port Adelaide chairman David Kosh is confident any trade deal the club does to get Zach Butters to the Western Bulldogs will not breach AFL rules. Some eyebrows have been raised with reports the Power and Dogs are entertaining a trade that would see Todd Marshall head to Witten Oval in exchange for two first-round picks. Mr. Kosh says anything that happens will be above board.
7: And no secrets from us. We're not one of those clubs that does secret deals and things like that. There's plenty of precedents. There's plenty of precedents for this.
0: NRL and Dolphins winger Tevita Nafa'u has signed a two-year contract extension, keeping him at Redcliffe until at least the end of the 2029 season. The 20-year-old is the historic first member of the Dolphins Academy to graduate to the NRL. Nafa'u says he's learnt a lot from the outgoing Jermaine Isako, who heads to the Storm next season.
8: Jermaine's been a real good mentor, not only for me, but a couple of other young boys who are in the same wing spot. And when I moved over, I kind of told myself it's an opportunity to become a sponge and just soak up all the knowledge from these older blokes. Can learn something from them.
0: Teammate Brad Schneider has also re-signed through to the end of 2028. South Melbourne is into soccer's Australia Cup final after coming from a goal down to beat Queensland 3-1 in their semi-final. South Melbourne now takes on the Melbourne Victory in the final. Australian Independent Radio News.
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Me, I'm doing all right. Could always be better. Seeing as you're the only one with a choice in the matter. And if I know you, hell, you're too busy

0: Have you ever come up behind a caravan wearing a big green sticker that says, "I'm truck friendly"? 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

0: There's nothing more devastating for a truck operator than to be involved in a serious road incident. 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

0: I'm Mark Dransfield. The federal government may give artificial intelligence companies free access to the work of Australian artists. Here's federal politics reporter Nelson Scott.
1: Labor originally pledged to force big tech to compensate Australian creatives if their content is used to train AI models. But leading firm OpenAI has threatened to curb its investment unless those laws are relaxed. It's now emerged the government is weighing up an opt-out model, giving tech giants access to artists' work unless creators actively block them. Labor MP Claire Clutterham says the party is still considering its options.
2: This is very early stage of discussions. It's out for consultation.
1: But the opposition's Dan Tehan claims the government can't be trusted.
3: Creative artists were told one thing by the Prime Minister. He looks like he's going to do the opposite.
1: Independents also warn the move would throw local creators under the bus. Nelson Scott, Canberra.
0: A man's been charged with negligent driving after a child was killed in a crash in Sydney's west. Dusty Fitzpatrick reports.
4: Police have been told the three-year-old girl was playing in a communal driveway when she was struck at Auburn. The child was treated at the scene before being taken to hospital, where she later died as a result of her injuries. The 27-year-old man behind the wheel of the car was also taken to hospital to undergo mandatory testing. He's since been released and has been charged with negligent driving, occasioning death. Dusty Fitzpatrick, Sydney.
0: Several people have been arrested as part of an investigation into a shooting in Perth's southern suburbs. Police believe the shooting of a 37-year-old man in Hamilton Hill on Sunday may be linked to a nearby disturbance on Friday. Police Commissioner Cole Blanch says while no charges have been laid, the investigation's making progress.
5: I certainly think the investigators have got a good appreciation of who's involved and what the circumstances were. That's not something I'm going to release at this point. The team are making exceptional progress. It's a very confined event. We believe all parties are known to each other, but we, again, are in the process of building a brief against those involved.
0: Government biosecurity recommendations to protect poultry from bird flu have forced some free-range farmers to temporarily move their birds indoors. The H5N1 strain has not yet been detected in commercial poultry in any state, but major supermarkets are now putting up signage in stores asking shoppers to support poultry farmers during the transition. Australian Eggs Managing Director Rowan McMonies says they're giving customers a choice.
6: Those farms are going to be putting updated labelling on their packs. That gives the consumer a really clear sense of what's going on. If they're a committed free-range consumer and they want to make sure the free-range sector is sustainable, of course they can continue to support and buy free-range. If they don't, they don't have to.
0: Tasmania has been named the world's best place to survive a global catastrophe. Pulse Tasmania says the research in the Global Challenges Journal identifies Australia as likely the most resilient place. However, it also says Tasmania is particularly well positioned because of its isolation, production and climate. Air Entertainment News and Ed Sheeran says it was not his decision to remove the American rapper Macklemore from his tour lineup. In a statement, he's blamed tour operators for the rapper being dropped after he made pro-Palestinian comments on stage. The billionaire owner of the Gillette Stadium in Massachusetts, Robert Kraft, has admitted to lobbying other venue managers to boycott the tour if Macklemore wasn't removed. This is Air National News. AFL and Port Adelaide chairman David Koch is confident any trade deal the club does to get Zach Butters to the Western Bulldogs will not breach AFL rules. Some eyebrows have been raised with reports the Power and Dogs are entertaining a trade that would see Todd Marshall head to Witten Oval in exchange for two first-round picks. Mr. Koch says anything that happens will be above board.
7: And no secrets from us. We're not one of those clubs that does secret deals and things like that. There's plenty of precedents. There's plenty of precedents for this.
0: NRL and Dolphins winger Tevita Nafa'u has signed a two-year contract extension, keeping him at Redcliffe until at least the end of the 2029 season. The 20-year-old is the historic first member of the Dolphins Academy to graduate to the NRL. Nafa'u says he's learned a lot from the outgoing Jermaine Isako, who heads to the Storm next season.
8: Jermaine's been a real good mentor, not only for me, but a couple of other young boys who are in the same wing spot. And when I moved over, I kind of told myself it's an opportunity to become a sponge and just soak up all the knowledge from these older blokes, can learn something from them.
0: Teammate Brad Schneider has also re-signed through to the end of 2028. South Melbourne is into soccer's Australia Cup final after coming from a goal down to beat Queensland 3-1 in their semi-final. South Melbourne now takes on the Melbourne Victory in the final. Australian Independent Radio News.
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0: Hi, I'm Glenn Castanelli. 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

0: I'm Mark Dransfield. The federal government may give artificial intelligence companies free access to the work of Australian artists. Here's federal politics reporter Nelson Scott.
1: Labor originally pledged to force big tech to compensate Australian creatives if their content is used to train AI models. But leading firm OpenAI has threatened to curb its investment unless those laws are relaxed. It's now emerged the government is weighing up an opt-out model, giving tech giants access to artists' work unless creators actively block them. Labor MP Claire Clutterham says the party is still considering its options.
2: This is very early stage of discussions. It's out for consultation.
1: But the opposition's Dan Tehan claims the government can't be trusted.
3: Creative artists were told one thing by the Prime Minister. He looks like he's going to do the opposite.
1: Independents also warn the move would throw local creators under the bus. Nelson Scott, Canberra.
0: A man's been charged with negligent driving after a child was killed in a crash in Sydney's west. Dusty Fitzpatrick reports.
4: Police have been told the three-year-old girl was playing in a communal driveway when she was struck at Auburn. The child was treated at the scene before being taken to hospital, where she later died as a result of her injuries. The 27-year-old man behind the wheel of the car was also taken to hospital to undergo mandatory testing. He's since been released and has been charged with negligent driving, occasioning death. Dusty Fitzpatrick, Sydney.
0: Several people have been arrested as part of an investigation into a shooting in Perth's southern suburbs. Police believe the shooting of a 37-year-old man in Hamilton Hill on Sunday may be linked to a nearby disturbance on Friday. Police Commissioner Cole Blanch says while no charges have been laid, the investigation's making progress.
5: I certainly think the investigators have good appreciation of who's involved and what the circumstances were. That's not something I'm going to release at this point. The team are making exceptional progress. It's a very confined event. We believe all parties are known to each other, but we, again, are in the process of building a brief against those involved.
0: Government biosecurity recommendations to protect poultry from bird flu have forced some free-range farmers to temporarily move their birds indoors. The H5N1 strain has not yet been detected in commercial poultry in any state, but major supermarkets are now putting up signage in stores asking shoppers to support poultry farmers during the transition. Australian Eggs Managing Director Rowan McMonies says they're giving customers a choice.
6: Those farms are going to be putting updated labelling on their packs. That gives the consumer a really clear sense of what's going on. If they're a committed free-range consumer and they want to make sure the free-range sector is sustainable, of course they can continue to support and buy free-range. If they don't, they don't have to.
0: Tasmania has been named the world's best place to survive a global catastrophe. Pulse Tasmania says the research in the Global Challenges Journal identifies Australia as likely the most resilient place. However, it also says Tasmania is particularly well positioned because of its isolation, production and climate. Air Entertainment News and Ed Sheeran says it was not his decision to remove the American rapper Macklemore from his tour lineup. In a statement, he's blamed tour operators for the rapper being dropped after he made pro-Palestinian comments on stage. The billionaire owner of the Gillette Stadium in Massachusetts, Robert Kraft, has admitted to lobbying other venue managers to boycott the tour if Macklemore wasn't removed. This is Air National News. AFL and Port Adelaide chairman David Koch is confident any trade deal the club does to get Zach Butters to the Western Bulldogs will not breach AFL rules. Some eyebrows have been raised with reports the Power and Dogs are entertaining a trade that would see Todd Marshall head to Witten Oval in exchange for two first-round picks. Mr. Koch says anything that happens will be above board.
7: And no secrets from us. We're not one of those clubs that does secret deals and things like that. There's plenty of precedents. There's plenty of precedents for this.
0: NRL and Dolphins winger Tevita Nafa'u has signed a two-year contract extension, keeping him at Redcliffe until at least the end of the 2029 season. The 20-year-old is the historic first member of the Dolphins Academy to graduate to the NRL. Nafa'u says he's learnt a lot from the outgoing Jermaine Isako, who heads to the Storm next season.
8: Jermaine's been a real good mentor, not only for me, but a couple of other young boys who are in the same wing spot. And when I moved over, I kind of told myself it's an opportunity to become a sponge and just soak up all the knowledge from these older blokes, can learn something from them.
0: Teammate Brad Schneider has also re-signed through to the end of 2028. South Melbourne is into soccer's Australia Cup final after coming from a goal down to beat Queensland 3-1 in their semi-final. South Melbourne now takes on the Melbourne Victory in the final. Australian Independent Radio News.
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0: Mark Dransfield. The federal government may give artificial intelligence companies free access to the work of Australian artists. Here's federal politics reporter Nelson Scott.
1: Labor originally pledged to force big tech to compensate Australian creatives if their content is used to train AI models. But leading firm OpenAI has threatened to curb its investment unless those laws are relaxed. It's now emerged the government is weighing up an opt-out model, giving tech giants access to artists' work unless creators actively block them. Labor MP Claire Clutterham says the party is still considering its options.
2: This is very early stage of discussions. It's out for consultation.
1: But the opposition's Dan Tehan claims the government can't be trusted.
3: Creative artists were told one thing by the Prime Minister. He looks like he's going to do the opposite.
1: Independents also warn the move would throw local creators under the bus. Nelson Scott, Canberra.
0: A man's been charged with negligent driving after a child was killed in a crash in Sydney's west. Dusty Fitzpatrick reports.
4: Police have been told the three-year-old girl was playing in a communal driveway when she was struck at Auburn. The child was treated at the scene before being taken to hospital, where she later died as a result of her injuries. The 27-year-old man behind the wheel of the car was also taken to hospital to undergo mandatory testing. He's since been released and has been charged with negligent driving, occasioning death. Dusty Fitzpatrick, Sydney.
0: Several people have been arrested as part of an investigation into a shooting in Perth's southern suburbs. Police believe the shooting of a 37-year-old man in Hamilton Hill on Sunday may be linked to a nearby disturbance on Friday. Police Commissioner Cole Blanch says while no charges have been laid, the investigation's making progress.
5: I certainly think the investigators have good appreciation of who's involved and what the circumstances were. That's not something I'm going to release at this point. The team are making exceptional progress. It's a very confined event. We believe all parties are known to each other, but we, again, are in the process of building a brief against those involved.
0: Government biosecurity recommendations to protect poultry from bird flu have forced some free-range farmers to temporarily move their birds indoors. The H5N1 strain has not yet been detected in commercial poultry in any state, but major supermarkets are now putting up signage in stores asking shoppers to support poultry farmers during the transition. Australian Eggs Managing Director Rowan McMonnies says they're giving customers a choice.
6: Those farms are going to be putting updated labelling on their packs. That gives the consumer a really clear sense of what's going on. If they're a committed free-range consumer and they want to make sure the free-range sector is sustainable, of course they can continue to support and buy free-range. If they don't, they don't have to.
0: Tasmania has been named the world's best place to survive a global catastrophe. Pulse Tasmania says the research in the Global Challenges Journal identifies Australia as likely the most resilient place. However, it also says Tasmania is particularly well positioned because of its isolation, production and climate. Air Entertainment News and Ed Sheeran says it was not his decision to remove the American rapper Macklemore from his tour lineup. In a statement, he's blamed tour operators for the rapper being dropped after he made pro-Palestinian comments on stage. The billionaire owner of the Gillette Stadium in Massachusetts, Robert Kraft, has admitted to lobbying other venue managers to boycott the tour if Macklemore wasn't removed. This is Air National News. AFL and Port Adelaide chairman David Koch is confident any trade deal the club does to get Zach Butters to the Western Bulldogs will not breach AFL rules. Some eyebrows have been raised with reports the Power and Dogs are entertaining a trade that would see Todd Marshall head to Witten Oval in exchange for two first-round picks. Mr. Koch says anything that happens will be above board.
7: And no secrets from us. We're not one of those clubs that does secret deals and things like that. There's plenty of precedents. There's plenty of precedents for this.
0: NRL and Dolphins winger Tevita Nafa'u has signed a two-year contract extension, keeping him at Redcliffe until at least the end of the 2029 season. The 20-year-old is the historic first member of the Dolphins Academy to graduate to the NRL. Nafa'u says he's learnt a lot from the outgoing Jermaine Isako, who heads to the Storm next season.
8: Jermaine's been a real good mentor, not only for me, but a couple of the other young boys who are in the same wing spot. And when I moved over, I kind of told myself it's an opportunity become a sponge and just soak up all the knowledge from these older blokes. Can learn something from them.
0: Teammate Brad Schneider has also re-signed through to the end of 2028. South Melbourne is into Soccer's Australia Cup final after coming from a goal down to beat Queensland 3-1 in their semi-final. South Melbourne now takes on the Melbourne Victory in the final. Australian Independent Radio News.
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0: and what the circumstances were. That's not something I'm going to release at this point. The team are making exceptional progress. It's a very confined event. We believe all parties are known to each other, but we, again, are in the process of building a brief against those involved.
1: Government biosecurity recommendations to protect poultry from bird flu have forced some free-range farmers to temporarily move their birds indoors. The H5N1 strain has not yet been detected in commercial poultry in any state, but major supermarkets are now putting up signage in stores asking shoppers to support poultry farmers during the transition. Australian Eggs Managing Director Rowan McMonnies says they're giving customers a choice.
2: Those farms are going to be putting updated labelling on their packs. That gives the consumer a really clear sense of what's going on. If they're a committed free-range consumer and they want to make sure the free-range sector is sustainable, of course they can continue to support and buy free-range. If they don't, they don't have to.
1: Tasmania has been named the world's best place to survive a global catastrophe. Pulse Tasmania says the research in the Global Challenges Journal identifies Australia as likely the most resilient place. However, it also says Tasmania is particularly well positioned because of its isolation, production and climate. Air Entertainment News and Ed Sheeran says it was not his decision to remove the American rapper Macklemore from his tour lineup. In a statement, he's blamed tour operators for the rapper being dropped after he made pro-Palestinian comments on stage. The billionaire owner of the Gillette Stadium in Massachusetts, Robert Kraft, has admitted to lobbying other venue managers to boycott the tour if Macklemore wasn't removed. This is Air National News. AFL and Port Adelaide chairman David Koch is confident any trade deal the club does to get Zach Butters to the Western Bulldogs will not breach AFL rules. Some eyebrows have been raised with reports the Power and Dogs are entertaining a trade that would see Todd Marshall head to Witten Oval in exchange for two first-round picks. Mr Koch says anything that happens will be above board.
3: And no secrets from us. We're not one of those clubs that does secret deals and things like that. There's plenty of precedents. There's plenty of precedents for this.
1: NRL and Dolphins winger Tavita Nafa'u has signed a two-year contract extension, keeping him at Redcliffe until at least the end of the 2029 season. The 20-year-old is the historic first member of the Dolphins Academy to graduate to the NRL. Nafa'u says he's learnt a lot from the outgoing Jermaine Isako, who heads to the Storm next season.
4: Jermaine's been a real good mentor, not only for me, but a couple of other young boys who are in the same wing spot. And when I moved over, I kind of told myself it's an opportunity to become a sponge and just soak up all the knowledge and these older blokes can learn something from them.
1: Teammate Brad Schneider has also re-signed through to the end of 2028. South Melbourne is into soccer's Australia Cup final after coming from a goal down to beat Queensland 3-1 in their semi-final. South Melbourne now takes on the Melbourne Victory in the final. Australian Independent Radio News.

0: Radio. G'day, Yogi. G'day, Mandarin. Oh, Colette. I can't say that quick enough because Yogi would have interrupted me somewhere to say, you should have said them first.
1: Oh, no. No, I was waiting because you were talking and I was looking at your words come out your mouth.
0: Right. Very good.
2: Because we're all in the same room.
0: Yeah, strange event, isn't it?
2: How exciting.
1: Yeah. Why are we in the same room? There must be something going on. That's right. It's my birthday tomorrow.
2: Yogi's 50.
1: I know. Yes. Just gonna
3: haven't we heard about it?
2: 50 years of Yogi celebrating.
1: Yeah, what an achievement for everybody.
2: I know, right?
0: Achievement for some.
3: Everybody.
0: There's some that have been putting up with you for 50 years.
1: Thanks to my mum and my brother and my sister.
2: Yeah.
0: There's a few.
1: Nah, my sister hasn't been 50 years. She's only butted in for the last 46.
2: Think about that, didn't you?
1: Yeah, she's an 80 model.
2: Ah.
1: Ah, see, easy.
2: Yeah, right.
1: Can't remember my kids when they were, but they were there, but that's fine.
0: You know where they are.
3: No, you wouldn't even know that.
2: That's what happens when you get old. You forget stuff.
1: Well, so, Craig, welcome, Craig.
0: Yeah, thank you, Yogi.
3: Yeah, hello, Craig.
1: To another radio session. It's been a rather large sort of week, you know, at the end of the day.
0: It has.
1: You know, we got to – had a lovely dinner with some good friends down here in, at the depot. And then you said, right, what are we going to talk about tonight? And that was about 4 minutes ago.
0: Yeah, so it's been quite a busy day. Didn't expect to go as long as it did, actually, but anyway.
1: We've got a little bit going on down there at the depot. We're getting a bit of merch ready for the weekend, which Amanda's pointed out that she's organised some friends this weekend to come around and some trucks at the Kenworth and Clarendon Classic.
3: Our closest, what 500 friends?
1: Yeah, yeah, and
3: like
1: 1,000
3: you did for
1: trucks.
3: Mine.
1: She sort of said that's what she organised as my present. So I'm very grateful that, you know, everyone's going to go to the Kenworth Classic on the weekend.
3: Pretty sure I said I organised what you organised for my birthday.
1: On your birthday this year, there was minimal organised for that specific day. And a good one as an editor. There was minimal stuff organised on that specific day. Do you know why, Amanda?
3: Why?
1: Because we got a little truck show together for your birthday as well, and we just, you know.
3: We're just the luckiest. Oh, we get to go to truck shows for our birthdays.
1: I think we've always said we will never have a birthday without a truck show.
3: What about you, Colette? MacMaster.
2: Yeah.
3: You only have to do it every second year, though.
2: So, you know what? All of us are nearly on, but because you and Craig are a day apart.
1: Yeah.
2: So. Yes. You always have the casino. Yeah. I have the MacMaster, and you get the Kenworth Classic.
1: Yeah, which is just—it's
2: we're
1: it's,
2: spreading ourselves amongst the brands.
1: Yeah,
2: that's right.
1: Yeah, it's just really pretty cool how it's played out because you know Kenworth Classic is a pretty cool birthday present.
2: Yes,
0: yeah. It is.
2: Jody from America says, "Happy birthday, Yogi."
1: Oh, thanks, Jody from America. Where are you going today, Jody?
2: Yeah, Jody, where are you off to?
0: Would you know where it was if she told you? Good.
1: Yeah.
0: Good to
1: see. Yeah, I've driven. So I've seen a little map the other day, a map of Australia, and it's basically a map of America. It's just got some flanged out bits in America. You know, like a flange out, like it's a bit flared in one spot, like Florida and like Portland and that.
2: No idea. I don't have
3: never been to America.
0: Portland, like Portland. Oh, is that a can of mint?
1: Portland, northeast. No, what would it be? It'd be the northwest coast. Portland. Yeah.
0: Of America. Right. Okay.
1: And Florida would be the southeast corner.
2: Okay, if you say so, I believe you.
1: Yeah, I'm pretty cool with that. Honestly, my directions are shite.
2: Mine too.
1: Yeah. I don't really understand north, south, east, and west. And then what did someone say the other day?
0: You live in the west?
1: Yeah.
0: And we're in the east.
2: I was heading to the depot this morning. I took the wrong turn off because
3: we just went the scenic tour, remember?
2: I was just taking you for a tour.
3: Yeah.
1: North, south,
3: east. I just said, just let me know next time.
1: Where'd you go today?
3: Just the scenic tour.
1: Straight through town.
2: Oh, man.
3: I don't even know.
1: Oh.
2: Harrisburg, PA.
1: Oh, yeah?
0: What's PA?
1: Pennsylvania? No, it might be Puerto Rico.
2: Oh, my Lord. Jody,
0: bit Yogi more has no idea. Please.
3: Yeah. For us Aussies.
1: Nah, PA would be something like...
0: You could look it up on the Google.
1: I could try a Google search. But
3: anyway. See if you can do it quicker.
2: One day we're going to get to America and catch up with Jody.
3: You need a passport.
2: What did I say last week, Amanda? I've got my marriage certificate. I'm all good to just
3: you're one step closer.
2: One step closer. It might take me another 2 years to get to the final result, but we'll get there.
1: What did you just run with?
2: What did I run with? What?
1: What did you say?
2: Pennsylvania.
1: Pennsylvania.
2: Is it?
1: Seems like it.
2: Yep, Pennsylvania. She's just commented.
1: Pittsburgh.
2: She's all over this.
1: Maryland.
0: Like, well, Pittsburgh doesn't have A in it.
1: Delaware.
0: Pittsburgh,
1: Baltimore,
0: could no be. A. Nah, Amanda, PA. Amanda knows all about A's. So.
1: Yes,
3: doesn't matter if it's one, two, or three, Craig.
1: There's Grove City in Pennsylvania.
3: Groves,
1: yeah, Groves.
2: City. Well, she's in Harrisburg.
1: Harrisburg, yeah, we can't find that one. Anyway,
0: so Wednesday night topic's a little bit different this week because. We're very unorganised.
2: We've been busy, Craig.
0: If you've got something you do want us to talk about, just thanks, text man. It in. We have noticed that fuel prices have been sneaking up.
2: Yeah.
0: Although they did jump over 90, they went up by about 20 cents here.
1: So what are we going to do to rein this back in fuel prices?
0: Oh, I stopped buying it? I don't know.
1: How is this the new norm, though?
2: They go up really dramatically, and that's whenever that was the shock thing back in about March when that all happened. Yeah. And then they come back down a little bit, and the people sort of get comfortable. Oh, they've come down from that $2.70, so people get a bit comfortable paying it. And then they slowly sneak back up, and it's not such a big shock to people. They just start paying it, and there's not the outrage that there was back in March.
0: The thing is now that there's true pain starting to come back.
1: Yeah.
0: You know, we're starting to see people that...
1: Proper pain now.
0: Probably last time... had a panic. This time it's like not the same shock value, so people haven't reacted as quick. One of the biggest things I'm disappointed in is that the contractual chain order that was made, that most people involved with that believe that when it dropped below $2, all that did was trigger that the obligation wasn't there anymore.
1: Yeah.
0: And then as soon as it went back up again, that the obligation would then exist. And that seems to have snuck through with some sneaky little writing in the order. And I'm not sure how, because we've all sat around here believing that what was the case.
1: So it's not there. Is that what you're saying?
0: It's the order's dropped off, but there's a review right at the moment. So, right. But anyway, it will come back.
1: So we're under the impression too. Like if you go, look, it's not us. We're not putting the fuel levy on. You got to pay it because it's law.
0: Yeah.
1: It's your government that loves you.
0: Yeah.
1: Yeah.
0: So it's very disappointing that people don't react to it, or even that through part of the crisis when that order was put in place that people decided that the better way to deal with it was to just put shit on everyone who was involved in trying to do something. So, you know, instead of actually saying to their customer or whoever they're working for, whether you're a subby to a subby to a subby, or whether most people with direct contracts seem to do all right because they already had something in place.
1: Yeah, there's no one taking the
0: cut. So most people that have good contracts would have already had...
1: Yeah.
0: Some kind of lever pull.
1: I had a big heap of fuel stuff worked out there last week, but Bruce Gunter come on there last week.
0: Yeah.
1: And talked about Clarendon.
0: Yeah. And a lot of other stuff too.
1: Yeah, and a lot of other stuff. Yeah,
0: a 20-minute talk that went for an hour and 40 minutes.
1: I did have homework last week, Craig, and I did write it all down.
0: You've forgotten about it all?
1: Well, it was in my shed.
0: Yeah. You didn't blow it out the window when you were cleaning your fireplace out.
1: Yeah, I cleaned my fireplace out the other day.
0: But it feels at that level again, where if you can't recover it, I'd probably park it up.
1: Don't do it
0: because you just yeah.
1: Well, anything over $2 is atrocious. Anything at $2.50 is devastating.
0: Yeah,
1: and at $2.70, $2.80. Well, I think it's World War III.
0: $2.59 down the road.
1: 71.
2: $2.69 it was.
0: $2.69.9.
1: Well, I've seen Will $2.72 the other day. We paid at Gundagai.
0: Yeah.
1: Shell.
0: Yeah.
1: North Gundy.
0: Yeah, so some of these things, it's starting to get real again for a lot of people, and you can see it in the social media space where you know, the outcries there. I know association-wise that people are now asking questions, and I would have to say if you want to join up, it's a really good thing.
1: Yeah.
0: Because a lot of this will go out to you. You don't actually have to try to find out when you're not a member. But, you know, people have fought very hard for some stuff here, and I just hope it plays out. Apart from governments, I really, you know, most people know my opinion that if you're relying on the government to do something, you're in trouble. So,
1: but talk
0: to your customers.
1: 47% of Australians rely on the government for something.
0: Yeah, that's right.
1: So it's
0: social days security. Yeah. So a lot of people in that lower income are actually tax negative. Yeah. So they actually pay income tax, but they get it back anyway. Yeah. So, you know, I don't know where the solution is. I think there's probably some billionaires that could be chucking a little bit more.
1: Fuel at $1.30 a litre would be handy.
0: Yeah. And that'd change a lot of things. But probably one of the other things at the moment that we're seeing with changes in the tax law is that real estate. New houses are softening. I think they said 20% this morning in the Sydney market.
2: 20% less are selling.
0: Yeah.
2: Is it less? Not a drop in price. It's
0: They were tricky with those words in the news, weren't they?
2: Sell rate is 20% less than what it was.
0: But anyway, it's hard because the show must go on. So this is where people are going
1: to get
0: taken. People are going to get taken advantage of, and I think one of the things at the moment, if you're going to go and buy a truck, you want to make sure you're doing the right thing, and if fuel's not indexed with your contract or the work that you're bidding for or going to get, I wouldn't go anywhere near the job.
1: How much do we have to throw out and do for nothing as an industry?
2: You shouldn't have to do anything for nothing.
0: Enough.
2: This is the thing.
1: No one values their time. No one puts value on a truck's time.
2: No
1: or
2: other
1: people in the industry.
0: Yeah, that's right. They don't. They don't value them.
2: No other industry or business would run at a negative.
1: Yeah. Yeah.
0: But even the cost demanded for piloting work when fuel goes to $3.
3: Yep.
0: Like your rate has to move. You can't absorb it. No one can keep doing this. So
2: do you amend that, Amanda, when you quote for a piloting job? It's all...
3: I've just got a fuel levy on it at the moment.
2: Yeah, right.
3: Yep. Then we just watch it and see how long it sits there for.
2: Yeah, right.
3: And then, then we, Delaney and I, have a discussion. I usually lose.
2: Because you say it his way.
3: Because I have to wait till I say it his way.
1: $2.75. Girl, text him, what's the price of fuel where you are?
2: $2.75
1: Acura.
2: Any cheap fuel out there?
3: When we left Katanning last Friday, was it last Friday or was that this Friday? Whichever. It was $2.43, wasn't it?
1: We left Thursday. Friday morning.
3: Whatever day we got fuel anyway. But So we seem to be a little bit cheaper over there in WA. But
0: So we're pushing back to that $3 again. And I hope this review goes through fairly quickly. And, you know, it's disappointing that the retail side of the job don't support this as much as they should, and saying that it's going to harm people. And we've all heard that the dirty tactics of others where, you know, if they've got to start paying more for freight because of fuel, they start to rip farmers and cut costs.
1: Yeah, they're shuffling it the wrong way.
0: It is. And it's, you know, if we look at subsidies, you know, it probably should be going to the person who pays for the freight so that it leaves your freight prices realistic. Instead of subsidising. And this stuff about removing levies and tariffs and fuel excises is, you know, really, it's just kicking the can down the road.
1: Yeah, why are we paying it to get it back?
0: Yeah. So a lot of those things should be left alone, and we should just be concentrating on what the real market value is. So if fuel's $3, this is what your freight rate is. Not by handing money back or cutting excise, because we all travel around this beautiful eastern states, Colette.
2: Mm-hmm.

0: Yeah. So, and I don't know who drives up and down them to say, oh, this road's okay this week. Like, yeah. Is there a road monitor or somebody? Because
1: well, surely these people drive on these roads. Surely they can
2: save their life. So the road monitor, there would be a road monitor, right? They get paid X amount of dollars a week, whether the road's awesome or terrible.
0: To go and check it out.
2: To go and check it out.
0: Yeah.
2: So if the road keeps getting terrible, the wages should go terrible. Well, everyone in that sector, whether you're doing a terrible job or an awesome job, still gets the same money.
0: That's right. Yeah.
2: So it doesn't matter.
0: Yeah.
2: So they'll probably eventually go, oh, well, I've reported that pothole 28 times on the Pacific and I've got paid the same, so why report it?
0: Yeah, because nothing ever happens.
2: Nothing ever happens.
0: Yeah. So we did have a friend. We do have a friend who is a machine operator who says he can specifically tell us why the roads are shit.
2: Oh, absolutely. We all know it
0: because they all do it. Because they all do a shit job.
2: Budget. Yeah. Yeah, you're not making them to a standard, and you're not. And you know, then maybe people are quoting under, and then maybe people are overinflating.
0: Yeah, but where there's substandard work done. And instead of ripping it up and doing it again, they just cover it up, literally, like with bitumen or concrete. And then the road moves, and who would have thought, you know? So this type of stuff's going on all the time. So that it's like fixing it after you've already done it. It's just such a false economy. But we do see the 18 bumper trucks and 14 people with traffic control and one bloke digging a bit of concrete out. It's... You know, there's a huge cost. But anyway, to the point of that is we need money to fix roads. So, boy, so taking the tax away isn't helping when, at the end of the day, the price needs to go onto the product that people that the end consumer are buying.
2: Yeah.
0: Like, it just has to be. And, if,
2: and then would be if mass it, immigration out of the country because no one would live here.
0: And then if it costs too much to have a coffee every morning or, I don't know, we come out the... Out the streets here today and saw at least six or seven kids riding electric bikes that had to be at least $2,500 each. So I'm not sure where the cost of living crisis is.
2: Yeah, we've got a crisis, but we just can't see it. We're an elitist society on a lot of champagne, no money. Lot.
0: Yeah.
1: Ross says, happy birthday, Yogi.
2: Thanks, Ross.
0: Oh, so it's a Yogi show, is it?
2: And rightfully so.
1: Yogi's birthday show.
2: Yeah, oh. And there'll be no show tomorrow night. No.
1: Yeah, because we'll be out with your party. Party, party. Oh,
2: no, we won't be at party. We'll be
0: I don't think six people constitutes a party. But
3: whatever. We're going out for dinner. Hey, Sonia's coming. It's always a party. Oh, yeah.
1: And our newest member at the depot, Carly, will be joining us.
0: Yeah.
2: Nick and Elsa are on the way down, so it's actually nice to have the whole crew there together.
1: We'll have.
3: So we might nearly have 10.
0: There you go. 10 people.
2: Warwick.
1: Is what we've organised a secret for you.
0: Well,
2: Warwick.
1: I'm not allowed to say. Oh, sorry.
3: It's a secret, Colette.
1: Oh, oops.
2: Oh, no. I expect it.
0: So we'll put you and Warwick in the same basket. Yeah. How to keep a secret. Good job. So 10 people. Well, that could be difficult because we're informed tonight that when we were ordering it, if we had more than 10 meals, it was difficult to put it on one buzzer.
1: Oh.
0: Yeah.
2: See, this is what happened there, Craig, right?
0: The buzzer has limits. Right?
2: No, this is what happened. I went up and ordered, like, three people's worth of meals, and then two other blokes stood behind me, you and another man.
0: Yeah.
2: Right? Mate of ours.
0: Yeah.
2: Paul. Right? So we went out. So they'll be thinking, well, if that one person has ordered three and these other two grown adults here will be ordering someone else, there might be more than 10 on the buzzer.
0: Yeah.
2: But I never pointed out the fact that you didn't want to remember your wife's order. I had to do it.
0: No,
1: I don't. Hey, I don't. That does not surprise me.
2: So I ordered three and you ordered one.
0: Yeah, it's hard enough remembering what I want.
1: Do you know what? There was a period there where I don't think I even got the right meal that I wanted every time he went up and ordered. And I don't know whether he was doing it deliberately so he didn't have to go and order. And then I just take my potluck that he'll remember or I'll get something, hopefully, that I'll enjoy.
0: She still asked me to go and order.
3: I've been through that tube.
2: No, you haven't.
3: You've got better.
0: So I find it okay.
2: No.
0: when I've got the menu in my hand, I'm only ordering for coat. I can hold my finger on that. So if you ever see me carrying a menu in an odd way, it's because

0: fingers on the on the
1: look,
0: meal.
1: Some
0: that
1: people
0: she wanted.
1: Retain information differently. It's interesting, isn't it? Yeah.
0: Oh, I just can't remember meals.
2: If it's a truck, you'd remember straight out.
3: That's right.
0: A what?
3: That's
2: right. A truck.
0: Yeah. Mm. Yeah, I definitely. Yeah. I remember a lot of things. Meals is just one of those things.
1: Yeah, it's not retaining. What? So what is the science behind that?
0: I don't know, but then someone said that they can remember something about you today that you had, and a person who has a lot on his mind, but they remembered that.
1: Yeah, then I pointed out that we must be in the bad percentage of your mind. My level of computering skills must be well and truly terrible for you to remember what my little weapon of choice is.
0: Yeah, there you go. But I suppose that's just how your mind works. Yeah. So.
1: But it's better than Amanda's.
2: Yeah, mine's terrible. I don't remember anything.
1: No, laptop.
3: I fluctuate.
1: My laptop's better than your laptop. Your laptop's terrible.
2: Oh, I thought you were talking about memory.
3: Yes, I am.
0: In the laptop.
3: I fluctuate.
0: Yeah.
2: Yeah, no.
1: Oh, no. Yeah, look, we all remember things that are important, I reckon.
3: My memory's awesome at 2 a.m. Oh, shit, I forgot to do that.
0: Yeah, and then her skills at waking me up to remind me about it.
2: Hey, I reckon your skills are pretty good in the morning too, though, when you get up at 6 o'clock and then get up and go outside or whatever.
0: Yeah?
2: Don't you turn a light on to do that
3: wake
2: or whatever?
3: Wake me up.
0: At 6 a.m., everyone's got to be up by then.
2: No, you don't. Yeah. We're on holidays, Craig.
0: I'm on a permanent holiday.
1: Oh, dear. Back onto that again.
0: Yeah. We're at holiday today. Holiday making some shirts.
1: We are not working tomorrow.
0: Stickers.
2: We're working in the morning.
3: Yeah. We have to load
0: just
3: a truck.
0: Because it's your birthday. Yeah.
2: Craig and I had to work on our birthdays.
0: Yeah, that's right.
3: I had to work on my birthday.
0: Yeah.
1: What did you do on your birthday, Amanda? Enlighten us.
0: We were at schools.
2: Yeah, we would have been.
1: It was Saturday this year, wasn't it?
0: No.
3: Monday, wasn't it?
0: I don't know.
1: Sunday.
0: We had to travel.
1: Monday.
0: We had to travel.
2: Monday. That's right. We were driving.
0: We had to drive to the pub.
1: We went...
0: Buller dealer. We had to drive the buller dealer.
1: And that, so that obviously looks like what I'm doing on my birthday is driving to the pub.
2: Correct. Yeah. You're driving us all.
0: It's good you're with the program.
1: Yeah. Oh, no, we have to split up tomorrow. We'll all be going in separate vehicles tomorrow.
0: How do you work that out?
3: You and Amanda will be in the same vehicle.
1: And you going in a truck?
0: I'm taking a truck. What are you taking?
1: Me and Amanda. Not driving. It's my birthday.
0: Oh, so Amanda's driving.
1: So apparently, right, now so I'll put this question out there to the good listeners of Big Rig Radio Wednesday Night Live. Is 50 the end of your time? Is it the end
2: it's
1: of your
2: so
1: life?
2: So dramatic.
1: Well, is that it? Because I've heard that once you turn 50, everything hurts and you're going to rip your calf off your muscle just by doing stuff.
2: No, you did that this morning and you were in your 40s.
1: I didn't rip it off. But
2: well, you're whinging about it.
3: You're being melodramatic like you are right now.
1: I merely pointed out that I had a sore calf today.
3: You're being melodramatic. Suck it up.
1: So it was pointed
2: out
1: to me.
2: What were you doing?
1: Oh, good job, Richo. Happy birthday too, mate. He's listening down there.
0: The only thing I've noticed is your skin falls off easier.
2: Your skin falls off easier.
3: Oh, God. You sound like a crusty old
1: man. No, it's smart.
0: It does. You hit your arm on something and you just rips your skin off and you bleed.
1: Tomorrow.
2: Oh, right.
1: Not today, but it's my birthday week, right, if you just listen.
0: Month, I thought.
1: But. Yeah, no. I hear what you're saying. But anyway, tomorrow. So it's 50 tomorrow and we're going up to the classic tomorrow. So, yeah, looking forward to it. Yeah, so it was pointed out to me on the weekend that once you turn 50, everything will hurt. Like, is that a thing?
3: I'm 50.
2: No, that happens at
3: 40. I'm over 50 and not everything hurts occasionally. If you've had a big day, you know, I don't know, working out in the gym or something maybe.
2: I'm under 50 and everything hurts every day.
0: Oh, it's $2.90 in Canberra.
3: Oh, wow.
1: They're in a bubble there though, isn't it?
0: Yeah.
1: Yeah, they don't care in that economy in there.
3: Because
1: I'll get the same money.
0: Well,
1: you said that the other day we were down there. That's a bubble economy down there.
0: Canberra definitely is a bubble.
3: $2.90.
0: Yeah, they don't.
3: Wow.
0: Yeah,
2: That's not okay.
3: That's not okay. That is so not okay.
0: Oh.
1: Anyway. What's it going to be out on the Nullarbor?
2: Wow. It's going to be like $4.
3: Well,
1: nah, it's generally 30, $3. 40 cents more.
2: I'll tell you, I'll have a look on my little app.
0: $3. When we went over, it was $3.30, wasn't it, earlier in the year?
3: I can't remember. I can't remember what it was at the Nullarbor.
1: We were umming and ahhing about leaving the van here.
2: We're never going to get our car and caravan home, are we?
3: And come back and pick it up when fuel's cheaper.
1: Yeah. Well, what do you do?
3: I don't know.
1: Is it worthwhile driving out there at $200 an hour?
3: Which is about what it was, because I think for us with the Prado when we were
0: there. It was $65 an hour.
1: Yeah.
0: But that wasn't at $3.
1: For $3, yeah.
0: That was cheaper. Holding your tongue, Colette, there, then not yawning.
3: I tried this last night. Someone said if you yawn and you touch your tongue, well, it says on the thing, touch your tongue, it stops you yawning. But you said put your tongue on the roof of your mouth. It doesn't stop you at all.
1: Well, one ailment at a time, right?
3: Ailment.
1: Yeah. Am I going to get sore tomorrow?
3: You'll be fine. Stop thinking about something that hasn't happened yet.
0: What time are you born in the day?
1: I don't know. It was asked today. Mum texted me what time I was born, but I reckon Dad was on his second load of logs.
0: So it was in the afternoon.
1: I'm going to say maybe lunchtime.
0: Yeah. Oh, well, so nothing's going to happen till after lunch.
1: Yeah.
0: So you
1: nah, 10:50 rings a bell.
0: 10:50?
1: Yeah, I am.
0: Yeah. Well, that could have been it.
1: I've got no idea.
0: Oh. You have nice calves, Yogi.
1: I do. Yeah, I know.
3: Oh, is that a message coming through from a listener?
0: And it says Canberra's something.
1: Yeah.
0: Starts with F and ends in
3: if it's
0: D.
3: If it's as cold as it is here in Canberra, it'll be cold in Canberra. It'll be freezing in Canberra.
1: Yeah, they're picking a bit. Yes, I do have lovely
0: $2.75 in here.
1: I have lovely
2: calves. $3.03 at Belladonia.
0: Oh, it's cheap.
1: God.
2: It is.
0: Cheap. So it is, yeah, sadly that's going to start causing some pain. Talk about doing things, little things you can do and what it does. Did you know if you can put How to Catch a Rabbit?
3: What?
0: You put pepper on its tail.
3: What?
0: Have you never heard that?
3: No.
0: If you want to catch a rabbit, you put pepper on its tail.
3: Where did this come from?
0: I don't know, we're talking about putting your tongue on the roof of your mouth.
2: Oh. I was going to say, there's a lot more fun ways than that, I can tell you.
3: Put your gun back in your shots fired.
1: No. So you wound one. When you wound one, they come all out of the woodwork.
2: No, that's the parrots, Glennie.
3: Stop it, Amanda.
1: And then record it on your 8-track.
0: Oh, really?
3: Oh, man.
0: Well, you might as well record it live on radio. So.
1: Burning them double D batteries on that recording was worth it.
2: That's right.
1: Big boom box above your head.
3: It's a terrible Muriel.
1: Kids will never understand today walking down the street with a boom box over your shoulder. Will
2: they? How cool were you?
3: I remember I used to have a pink double cassette player and the two side speakers had come off so you could put them around to make it sound like.
2: Were you that flash? You had lots of money, Colin.
3: It's like, it felt like a world.
1: But did they have, what joined them together?
3: Yeah, they just slid in, like they had a little clip that you clip and they'd slide out.
1: You missed what I was saying there, Colin. What would, a cord?
0: A cord.
3: Yeah, a cord.
1: They weren't Bluetooth? Oh my God.
2: I thought he was going with Synergy there. So I was like, what?
3: Like Accord, Honda Accord. No, it wasn't a Honda Accord. Oi,
2: stop yanking my cord.
1: Accord, you knobheads.
3: Yes, stop. So you should really do a live feed when we do this because it's much more helpful.
2: Oh, you really shouldn't.
0: There was one of those parody things on Bunnings in there the other day and it had
1: 10:15 a.m.
0: 10:15, there you go.
2: And selling so you can't celebrate till 10:15 tomorrow morning.
3: Can we please be on the road so we don't have to listen to you whinging at 10?
2: Can I come with you tomorrow?
0: Oh, and you reckon that won't start a whinge that he had to drive all the way out there on his own? Up the mountain.
1: Oh, my God.
2: We love you, Glennie.
1: If I trip over tomorrow and hurt myself, you lot are going down.
2: We've got to laugh first.
3: Amanda will. Oh, I'd never laugh, Yogi, if you fell over.
1: You'd die. Oh,
2: wouldn't you?
0: You're a lying cow. You would. So, I think you actually laugh no. and then you walk away.
3: I would never
1: No, laugh, oh, yeah, I'm with you, Colette. We've got empathy. We wouldn't laugh.
3: I wouldn't laugh.
1: Until you realise nothing's broken and then it's funny.
3: And then it's funny. Yes, I would check you're all right before I laughed. I wouldn't laugh.
2: No, you laugh and then you ask if they're okay.
3: That's you, Amanda.
2: Thought that was everybody.
1: No, that's you. I even told you.
3: She has a sick sense of humour.
1: Yeah, I walked in very calmly and told you I cut my little toe off, and you went, "Whatever, Glennie."
2: Yeah, you still have it. You didn't cut it off.
1: I did, and it's grown back bigger and thicker and stronger.
3: So it was worth it.
2: Oh. So that's right.
1: Maybe you should cut other stuff off, and it'll be fine.
0: That's what happens in the West if you cut a limb off, isn't it?
1: So the Perth Film Studio Day last week was fantastic.
3: Mm-hmm. Oh, yes.
1: It was real. So the Perth Industry Film Studio Open Day was a really, really good day to be there.
3: How many people, roughly?
1: 11,000.
3: Wow.
1: Yeah.
3: Awesome.
1: Yep. So, yeah. So, and I did see something on the interweb the other day saying, "Oh, you didn't promote that too well." Yes, they did, and they sold 11,000 tickets.
2: Maximum.
1: So the maximum amount of people are allowed in, the maximum amount of tickets were sold. So I don't know where you were, like John or whoever your name was. You knobby. But we were promoted through the film studio, so it wasn't a truck show as such. It was a very good day. It was actually a really interesting day. We spoke four times on stage, and this is where I was going with, you know, the inevitable question of, you've all got boots on today. What's wrong? So I guess a lot of people see us on the little screen with not a lot of footwear on as such.
3: You always have boots on when I see
1: you. I do. Oh, I'll drive in thongs, so there is times.
3: Yeah, okay.
1: But most of the time I wear boots, yeah. Steve is staunch, no shoes when he's in the sand and the mud, and, you know, in the desert. But there's other times he would have boots on because you wouldn't walk around out there like bindy windy bushes and all that prickly salt bush stuff, and
3: that'd
1: destroy your feet, you know. So, but when you're stuck in the mud, he's going, any boots just stick to the mud. So you've just got to go with the natural ones you get till the day you're not here. Foot. So it was a really interesting sort of, predicament. And I did say to this nice lady, I said, well, funny you should say that. You know, that one day I had thongs on and I shouldn't have been doing what I was doing. But anyway, I dropped the disc on my foot, cutting disc off a mower conditioner, and it sliced my toe off. And then Amanda just thought, yeah, whatever.
2: That's because you didn't actually slice your toe off. You over-exaggerate everything.
3: I went to a school.
1: Well, you're right. It only had 11 stitches in it, and I had to take myself up.
2: And then you exaggerated again. There was 11 stitches in it.
1: 11.
2: It was like four.
1: They told you weren't there.
2: Okay.
1: Now, we have this time. I'm a Virgo, right? We have this discussion all the time about numbers, and I generally get it pretty well right. So 11 was the number.
2: But you're generally very good at exaggerating.
1: No, 11.
3: Your toes are very important for your balance. Because I went to school with a young girl and her dad was mowing the lawn out the front of their house and she was riding her push bike many years ago. And she came up in the gutter and her dad was coming down with the mower right against the gutter and she just, like, the bike sort of went over and she put her foot and it went in front of the mower and the dad ran the foot over and took her toes off. Ooh. She had to learn to balance and walk again and everything.
2: She lost them all?
3: Yeah.
1: Did they go into the catcher?
2: Oh.
3: I don't know. But it was like a lot of
0: the mulching mower.
3: I don't know why I tell you.
1: Why are you laughing?
3: I tell you before anything. Yeah, man, stop it. You parrot shooter.
1: Yeah. You toe hater.
2: I can't be a parrot shooter anymore. We've got gun laws now.
3: She won't be on.
0: I thought you said she's a parachuter. Because she jumps out of the plane that Yogi flies.
1: Yeah, and I'm pretty good at flying.
2: Safer.
0: So you'd never get in a plane again with him without a parachute.
3: Look. Yeah, it's safe to say she wouldn't be on OnlyFans with a Pete Pesh.
1: And you were mortified at what I said.
3: Oh, man.
1: At least if they went into the catch, you might have a chance to bolt them back on.
3: I suppose. You don't know what people are into, eh?
1: Only stubs?
2: I think it's time for a song.
0: Well, we don't have any because neither of you three sent me in.
3: Well, pick one.
2: Timmy Barnes always animals. Every day of the week for me.
1: The animals.
0: I don't have any of the animals.
1: Animals, Nickelback.
0: No. Well, no, that's what started the show.
1: How you remind me. Under the bridge.
0: We can do a lot of them.
1: Come out, Ray.
2: It's my birthday and I'll cry if I want to.
1: Come out. Come out and
3: that's a good one.
1: Play. Oh, yeah. Oh, two princesses over there.
3: We're not too serious here at Big Rig Radio people that
1: we had no topics today.
3: No. But we're never too serious. Nice to have a good laugh sometimes, isn't it? It's not always about being serious.
0: We were pretty busy today doing things.
1: So, talking, Jody, about state names, like Pennsylvania, do you go on the first and the last letter of the state?
3: Oh, I see where you're going with that.
1: Yeah, yeah. So is it P? Because a pen you would think.
3: Because Illinois is I-O, isn't it?
0: You're telling the story.
1: Yeah, well, I'm going to agree with
2: you.
1: You're
2: right, hey?
1: Yeah, yeah, and Hawaii is, I don't know.
3: Well. If you don't know, don't say anything.
1: What about West Texas and Texas and that? What would Texas be? TS?
0: I don't know. You want a song?
3: Yeah.
0: Which one? You had a whole lot there.
3: Anyway. Whatever. Whatever you pick, Craig, we will love one.
0: Bit of the under the bridge, eh?

0: Wow, some of us have a really hard time understanding things.
1: Yeah. Now that's a good song. Now no one else can hear that. Yeah. We've been through this in the...
2: Craig, pause, please.
1: We've been through this, Colette, in the Radio Handbook 101. No one else can hear the next song.
2: Oh, that's very annoying.
3: We would have been really good then.
1: Oh, that's my dying song, that one. When I die, I want that song.
3: Closing times.
1: Remember that? That 50 tomorrow, it's all downhill.
2: It must be the year of 50s. John Eckert's 50 later in the year.
1: Is he?
2: Happy birthday, John, for later in the year.
0: Well, he reckons, though, he still looks like he's 35.
2: Of course
0: not. As long as he doesn't look in the mirror.
1: You know why he looks 35? Because he eats Brussels sprouts.
0: Yeah.
2: I'll never look 35 then.
1: That's why I was pointing out.
2: Oh. That I don't look 35.
1: Yeah, you will never look 35.
2: I know. One day I did.
1: No, I don't want to look 35. We were adventurous at 35. We went to support the business.
3: As I say, what were we doing?
1: We just bought a truck. We knew everything back then.
0: You were going to prove everyone wrong.
2: You could do it with one trailer.
1: Well, that people did doubt me for setting up a business in the country town where we live.
3: Yes.
1: That was
3: You'll never make money.
1: Yep. You have to be Perth-centric.
3: Mm-hmm.
1: Yeah.
0: Perth-centric.
2: Well, they were wrong, weren't they?
1: Well, yeah. They were wrong.
3: We may have pointed that out once or twice.
2: Twice. Well, you have to when you're reminded every 5 seconds on Facebook. <don't>
1: you? You'll never make money.
3: Especially with one trailer.
1: Yeah. Yeah. It's only come up in conversation again today. Like, we've got combinations in the West. Yep. No good for me, mate. It's not what we do. Like it's a bit frustrating, that.
0: Because you've only got one trailer.
1: Yeah, because people think that the one trailer is not the answer to the system. Now, I get it's not an effective way to move freight, but there's rules and regulations. So what?
0: I suppose when you talk about palletized freight moving one way or engage.
1: Yeah.
0: Then it's hard to put an oversized load coming home and.
1: Yeah.
0: You know, most of the stuff you do is oversized, so.
1: Yeah, you'd say 50 to 70% of the east-west freight would be oversized.
0: Yeah.
1: I'd say.
0: So, but that would be your specialty.
1: So even if 75% of the freight's engaged, still 25% oversized, I've got to be set up for that.
0: Yeah.
1: Yeah.
0: Yeah, very, very, yeah, it's hard with bigger combinations to, yeah, when you're working on a leg back from WA.
1: Yeah.
0: The reason you make money out of it's because it's oversized.
1: Yeah, oversized. Yeah, and for all you big super truckers that want to get keen out there and have a crack, just remember during the winter it's 5 days to drive from Melbourne to Perth. Yeah. So that's don't blame you. Oh, I never get anywhere. Yeah, correct, because it's 8.4 hours of daylight.
0: Yeah. And when you find yourself.
1: And when you're going against the sun, it's 10 times worse. Yeah. So shut your hole.
0: And sometimes you don't even get that in because you're.
1: Got to have a poxy half-hour break.
0: Half an hour from somewhere, but...
1: That does my head in, Craig. When we're at that 10 and a half hour daylight mark, and you got to have 2 half-hour breaks, and you're having 13 and a half hours sleep.
0: Yeah.
1: That does my head in.
0: It shouldn't, because you wouldn't be tired.
1: Yeah, that's right, yeah.
0: But funnily enough, you probably are more tired.
1: Yeah, you do. It is bad, because you just think, I'll redecorate me toolboxes, and I'll just clean that out, and I'll... Clean the kitchen and the bedroom and do a mop the floors and all that. You do all that stuff.
2: Would Andrew from Move agree with that?
3: Yeah. Would Warwick agree with that?
1: Yeah. M2 don't know what hit him really. They don't know.
0: They teared Western Australian dirt.
1: The truck's dirty, but the toolbox is in the floor and the inside are all pretty clean. Yeah.
0: Yeah, you eat your dinner off it.
1: No, not really.
0: We could cook it.
1: Steve pointed out the other day. He said, look at this. Look at this young fella. He says, he calls me young fella. Come here, look at this young fella.
3: Or he calls you dad.
1: I do sort of push him a little bit too. Steve, we need to be here. Yes, dad. Now. So he opens the door. He says, look at this young fella. So what do we got here? He said, my floor's clean. So I lifted up the mat. He said, not under there. Oh, man, I have seen it with half the Sahara Desert in there.
3: What about his bling on the back of his truck?
1: Oh, it makes me laugh.
3: He's so proud of his bling.
2: Do tell.
1: His brand new shiny battery box cover. He got a brand new battery box cover at your birthday. For your birthday. It was your birthday present.
2: Yeah. And the Mac Monster. You're welcome, Steve.
1: And he's like, come here, young fella. Like, I've got, is there a category at the Mac Monster? And you've seen the caliber of trucks that sit at the Mac Monster. Is there a category, straight as a door, because Steve Graham is the draw sense of humor I've ever met in my entire life. Straight as a door, he goes, is there a category for best shiniest battery box lid? No. Like, no, but
0: there should be.
1: Yeah, I've got it. And mine is, and I don't even reckon it would have been the shiniest patch. Knowing that Patch's truck's there, which is all custom made battery boxes that he made by himself by hand, that Steve would have just bought that from TSE because that's where he gets all his stuff. Oh, it was good. So it was great on the weekend. We can't say too much, but what we can say is go to outbacktruckers.com. 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
0: Right. Okay. And that's where all the secrets lie.
3: Get a little sneaky sign up.
1: I highly encourage anyone to go and
2: have
1: a little look at Outback Truckers
3: Live. Get Craig to bring it up and then you can scan the QR code.
1: .com.
0: Well, I'm not touching anything here.
3: On your phone, Craig. Not on your computer. On your phone.
0: Yeah. So another season of Outback Truckers.
1: He's filming now.
0: Now?
1: Yep.
0: And yep. Rookies, another one?
1: Another Rookies. They're probably should have asked me that off air.
0: So you answer that with I don't know.
1: Yeah, I don't know.
0: Okay.
1: They think so.
0: Okay.
1: Yeah, we're hoping so. There is, it's nearly there. Yeah. Yep. So yeah.
0: That's good. Great series.
1: Yeah, it's been good. Been good for us, and we appreciate Prospero for their contribution to what they're doing with us at this particular point in time. So it's all going pretty well. In saying that, we've been pretty busy today in the depot chucking about a few things, and it is tough to extract a dollar out of some people. But there is options there if you want to help us and steer in the future. Yeah, and
0: that's right.
1: We're always looking for bits of assistance in some way, shapes or forms.
0: Yeah. So a little trucker turned up there today.
2: I was just about to say what dropped today.
0: So, literally, Amanda, that's the earliest you've probably ever seen it.
3: It is the earliest. I still wasn't the first person, though.
1: Yeah, did Sonia get it first?
3: Sonia still beat me.
1: Yeah, well, she is the main person.
2: Super Sonia.
3: Brad loves Sonia, so he probably sent it first.
0: Yeah.
3: Straight to her.
0: Well, it's probably easier to move one box than
1: a pallet.
0: 70 boxes or
1: a pallet. Turned up today.
0: Yeah. So anyway, we've got a heap in the trailer ready to go.
2: And speaking of Outback Truckers are now a sponsor of Little Trucker Down Under.
1: Yeah.
2: So that'll be their first feature in there.
0: That's right, yeah.
1: Well, are they in this one?
3: Yeah,
1: cool.
3: Yep.
1: Yeah. It shows how much I read the flat plan. No worries.
3: You can never pay me out.
1: No, and you can never pay me out. Right? If I've had to decipher what I did in the 50th anniversary magazine literally last week to you, we will never.
3: I don't know what you're talking about.
1: Yeah, that's right. Yeah. We will never
3: Let's
1: have
3: Let's just
1: this.
3: Leave it there, Glennie.
1: I will. I won't go on.
0: So the next edition of Truck and Life is nearly ready to go.
1: A little bit excited about this. But the crew, so we, and like I know we say this a lot, but we never get together very often. We get together, but we're never in the office together.
0: Working
1: doing
0: as
1: stuff,
0: such.
1: But because the depot is pretty new to us, and so we've got Carly down there who's running the show very efficiently.
2: She's doing a great job.
1: Yeah, doing a great job. Doing a fantastic job. And we're actually in there today. So today we worked out the front cover for the next magazine. And we all got input into it, which was really, really cool.
2: It's mint.
1: Oh, I know. It's dare to be different.
2: It is.
0: And it's interesting how
1: subscribe now. Yeah, subscribe now. This, we've really, really pushed the boundaries on this front cover.
2: Yeah.
0: Yeah. But it's great being in the same room working together, because what we achieved today would have probably normally taken us 3 or 4 days by the time.
1: Bit of to and fro.
0: You guys email and I'll check this out and it's, oh, we can't log on at the minute. And
2: phone calls. So oh, sorry, I was on another call. I'll ring you back. And
0: yeah.
1: Yeah.
0: So it is great.
1: It was actually really productive today.
2: It was.
1: Yeah.
0: Yeah.
1: Yeah. Yeah. So we don't have to work tomorrow.
2: Funny,
1: now, should we let a bit out of the bag? I mean,
0: no.
1: When I the Kenworth bug that you shaved into my back hair looked pretty good though, didn't it?
0: Yeah, it did.
1: Is that on the front cover? Painted it red? No, it's not even close.
0: Do you know, we're still together for a week or so here. Now, I did say that I do want a truck and life tattoo.
1: Oh, yeah.
2: Ooh.
0: So I reckon in this next week we should get it.
1: Mm. Yeah, we're all going to split up on Monday, Craig. I don't know whether you missed that email as well.
0: No. But we'll be back together on Friday. Back
2: together later in the week.
0: Thursday, Friday.
1: Might not be, might be 75% of the company.
3: Someone may make somebody else work.
2: Oh, you've got to fly back and work. Maybe. Amanda.
0: Well, that doesn't matter because Amanda's not getting a tattoo,
3: is
0: she?
3: It's not my birthday.
0: So, unless Amanda wants a truck and life tattoo as well.
3: Might get a little trucker.
0: Ooh.
2: Ooh, a little
0: buck
2: trucker.
0: The, buck the trend there.
3: Yeah.
0: There you go.
1: With the number one next to it.
3: At least I can do that.
1: Oh, put a song on, Craig. Put a song on.
2: Are you getting feral. Cranky? Steam coming out his ears. No, no.
0: Oh, you don't want it turning feral. Anyway, you've got one coming out shortly, eh? Another
1: song.
0: No.
1: Issue 18. Yeah,
3: coming out. What number are you up to?
1: Yeah, 18, yeah. Cool. So that's, yeah.
0: It's one after 17.
1: Yeah, yeah. Sure. Which was 17. We were doing 17 on the 17th. No, we were doing 18 on the 18th.
2: Hey?
1: Anyway, it doesn't matter.
3: Lost my tune.
2: Whatever.
1: I am actually loving it.
2: That's great.
1: Yeah.
2: You're doing really, awesome really job.
1: Enjoyable. Yeah, look, I know, Colette. And it's, I know I do a good job because I've got a passion and, and an interest for it, and I get it. And it's taken me a long time to sort of relax and go, yeah, you're right. We are gelling pretty well as a group with it.
2: Yeah.
1: You know, and I feel we're putting out some pretty good content, and this wonderful person we had dinner with tonight is still blown away the fact that what he sees, what we do, the content we push out, you know. Yeah. And we've, you know, we're really still dipping our toe into the cool pool now, you know.
0: We are lucky we have a lot of supporters who provide us with content.
1: Yeah, for sure.
0: Or point us in the direction of some content, and that seems to be growing all the time. We've made some wonderful connections with people like the Move Museum in Shepparton.
1: Stay tuned for that. I can't wait to release what we're doing.
0: Yeah. Mm. So, and to see the quality of trucks that they're getting in there now. But when I say quality, we're talking about iconic trucks that have remained in mint condition for 30, 40, 50 years.
1: And there's
0: years.
1: A real trend to bring them back to original.
0: Yeah, yeah. So I know they've got some pretty exciting stuff to announce too in the next couple of weeks, but, you know, and it's not your 900 in there.
1: No, I better get my trucks out of there, actually. I've overstayed my welcome, I reckon. So, yeah, Andrew, we're going to – Jeff, Captain Jeff, I'm going to pull them out.
0: Yeah.
1: I should stop using Moves as our eastern side depot.
0: And I'm glad you haven't parked a few trailers.
1: We unhooked down the back and switched a bit out and snapped one under and whipped one out. And
0: but it is a great place to go and have a look.
1: I mean, we say it all the time, but go and have a look. Like, honestly, it's one of the best places going around for museums.
2: They swap stuff around every 3 months. So it's like new. Just because you've been 3, 6 months ago doesn't mean you're going to see the same stuff again.
1: Yeah.
0: And Shepparton's a great place to visit. Like, just
1: fruit bowl.
0: Yeah. But there's plenty of motels, caravan parks there. So
1: Warwick's stitching us up, though, there. He's talked up. Like every bakery in the district.
3: I got the right vanilla slice the other day.
1: You did?
3: Yep.
1: Yeah, it was a good 100%. That's a great bakery there.
3: Mm-hmm.
1: And we learned a little trick today, didn't we,
3: Colette? Did.
2: Oh,
3: that's where the donuts came from.
1: Yeah, Yes, that's where the donuts come from. I know. So we were trying to be good. I'm still trying to be good. So I got
0: donuts.
1: Just, no. Yeah, well, I didn't get any donuts.
0: The hole's really good for you.
1: No. The wholesome hole.
3: We didn't go to buy donuts.
1: No.
3: They said we should take these.
1: Yeah, that's what I mean. We went in there. And, oh, good to see you again. Yeah, you came in a picture for you. You weren't 12 months ago. You absolutely love pictures. Love pictures, you know. So I bought two dimmies and a pie because that's what I felt like I needed, some protein. Where the protein in the dimmies were, I've got no idea. But anyway, I did it. And he's like, do you want these tray of cinnamon donuts, Yagi? And I'm like, oh, absolutely. Of course we do, but we didn't come in here specifically for them, you know. But they're good people there. It's Marutina Bakery or Marutina.
3: I don't know what it was called.
1: Yeah, it was, or it might be something.
0: Like, was it in Marutina?
1: Aspen Street Bakery. Yeah, no, and it's three.
3: Where
1: three
3: does that even start and end, though?
0: Marutina?
3: Yeah.
0: Before Shepparton.
1: Yeah. Though, and out the other side
3: just
1: of Marutina.
3: Carries on.
1: Where the caravan was.
3: They all join up, these towns over here.
0: Not like in the West.
3: Yeah, that's right.
1: Yeah, you're right. There's not a million acre sheep and wheat farm between each town. So we got these straight cinnamon donuts, right? And I thought, oh, geez, we better take them in for morning tea in the depot. So I've brought them in, and one quarter of the business gets impatient.
0: One quarter. So the impatient one.
1: Yeah, the impatient one decides to microwave.
2: No, I didn't. No, she had a cold one. I just had a cold.
1: Oh, that's even worse.
2: I know, right? Now, after you gave me what you did, the secret you'd been hiding.
1: Yeah, and so the secret. Now, text in if you've done this, ladies and gentlemen, on Big Rig Radio Wednesday Night Live, is put your cinnamon donuts in your sandwich press.
2: It was mint.
1: Yeah. Crisp them up.
2: Yeah.
1: Gives them a bit of hotness.
2: Absolutely.
0: Did you put extra butter on them?
1: Craig, no, not everything needs butter.
2: You don't put butter on donuts.
3: No, but it did need more cinnamon sugar.
2: No, the crispy, when the sugar dissolves in the heat of the
1: cooks
2: thing,
1: it on, it crystallises and it caramelises.
3: Yeah, but then if you just recoated it again, it'd be crunchy and then hot and crystallise.
0: I'll put some, what was it, coconut?
1: Oh, coconut. Now Tina, oh, Mum, Nanny Tina.
3: We ran out of cake.
1: Craig toasted your coconut bread in with the sandwich butter. Bread and then put butter on it.
0: No, I put butter on it first and then toasted it.
1: And then put butter on it?
0: No. But that's a great idea because that would be like a double butter.
1: Oh,
0: that'd be like, what are these things they call twice cooked? You know, you go to a restaurant and they've got like twice cooked beef.
1: Up.
0: You know, like, what? Don't you cook it just once?
1: No.
0: So double buttered.
1: No, that'd be bad butter.
3: Nanny Tina will come back and bust you for that.
1: Nah, she does. Nah, she doesn't like butter, but when the coconut bread gets a little bit past it, it is good to put a bit of butter on it. But it's very moist, that coconut bread.
0: Is it though?
2: I've said moist is not a word.
1: I just thought I could drop it in the conversation.
0: Well,
1: see,
0: after it was cooked in the sandwich press with butter, it was moister.
2: That's one thing we did start to challenge ourselves. We'd give each other a word, see if we could drop it in conversation on radio.
1: I got moist in. And I missed
3: that memo.
0: No, it made it golden brown.
1: Would have been nice.
0: It was, actually.
3: You didn't share it.
0: So. No, because I went back and made another one after it was pointed out that if I left it on the bench without the cover on it, uncovered, yes, it would
1: dry out.
3: Yeah. Who would have done that, Craig?
0: I don't know.
2: I didn't.
1: That was Craig.
3: I might have.
0: It's not my job to put it away.
1: Oh, you pointed it out to Craig. Craig left it uncovered.
0: I never put things away. I've got one of those magical
3: baskets. You've got a fairy,
0: baskets.
3: Haven't you?
0: I do.
3: Yeah.
0: I was only watching that again on Facebook the other day.
1: You need to harden up, Colette. Harden up.
0: With the magical washing basket.
1: Kick his butt to the curb.
2: He was trying to find the hair clippers this morning. I need a haircut, Colette. Righto. Find your clippers. Where are they? I said, I've got no idea, Craig, but I'd imagine they'd be in your wardrobe. If you could see the mess, and every week or so I'd have to pull it out, refold everything, put it back. So I've got to the point where I just get his washing and I just shove it in. Because I think if he can't keep it clean and tidy, I'm not even bothering. So I just shove it in. And he said, it's not in there. I went, okay, if it's not in there, I don't know where it is. Anyway, he ended up finding it in there amongst the piles and piles.
3: How do you cope with that?
2: I don't. I just have to pretend like it's neat and tidy, like I would have it. So anyway.
0: But that's like with the kids' bedrooms. You'd say they're filthy and dirty, so I just shut the door.
1: Oh, see, now I'm all for it because I've been home a little bit more because the man's been working every day. Yeah. Right, I've been doing the washing. Now, Jack seems to pull one leg out and leave one leg fully in.
3: Oh, that's so annoying.
1: So I just wash it like that.
3: And you hang it up like that, and you fold it back up like that.
1: I don't care.
2: Oh, I could not do that.
3: No, me either, because then it's damp in patches, but he doesn't care.
2: Yeah, but it doesn't
0: matter. Do you know what I'd do?
1: Jack doesn't care either.
0: I wouldn't even wash it.
1: Oh, no. Well, he stinks.
0: Go and buy another washing machine.
3: Yeah, then you've got, like, dirty clothes hanging around in the bathroom.
1: And he stinks. Like, he's in oil and grease. And no, he stinks like in the industry. He's always got diesel oil. Yeah, he's always
3: but
1: got
3: we really
1: oil.
3: Do need to get another washing machine. Yeah. And his clothes go in that one.
0: And a house down the back.
3: Yeah, true.
1: or this, he can get his own house.
0: Yeah.
1: Oh. He's of consenting age.
3: You can't even afford to do that these days.
1: Yeah, I know. They're never going to.
3: We're going to be stuck with the kids forever.
0: No. Put a stop. We have plenty of room.
2: They're your children. You're not stuck with them.
1: Fruits of your labour.
2: Do what I did. Pack up your house and off you go. Yeah. Then for yourself.
3: That's right. Nothing to see here.
0: You've got plenty of room to put two tiny homes down the back.
3: Not sure Daphne would be happy with that.
1: Yeah, I'd move in with Daphne, actually. She can have our kids.
3: She'd be happy with that either.
0: Why don't you just put your caravan down the back and you could live in it and give the house to the kids?
3: Hey. I don't think so.
1: Man has worked every day, Craig. Every day. Looks like I'm living down out in the shed down the back.
0: With the kids. You do need a big office down in your shed.
1: In the next door. I want to make a two-story one. Put it on top of the container.
0: Yeah, that's
1: with a corner office. I've decided today at the depot I need a corner office with a window so I can check that every Ross's truck going in and out is loaded properly. And where are they going? Do they need a hand to tap? I'll go and help them.
0: So you need to be on the second story.
1: Yeah, I need to be.
2: Dream big, Yogi.
1: Oh, I will be.
2: Keep dreaming.
1: Yep. Just sign up, just Truck and Life, subscribe.
3: It'll be like last year at Clarendon. Like, we had to box him into the caravan there and shut all the doors up so he couldn't look at any trucks leaving so he could finish his magazine.
2: I think that was actually in the bunk of the truck. We didn't even...
1: No, I was in your annex.
3: Right, it was. Yeah, we had to shut all the annex up.
1: And then you remember, like, Wickham's...
3: And barricade the door.
1: Richard was over there loading Wickham's... Yep. Like C5R and so I just can't help him. And all three of went, sit down. I'm like, Richard needs my help.
2: Stop getting distracted, Joe.
1: And then someone did need my help.
2: They did. You did go and help someone.
1: And I did go and help somebody load.
2: Yeah.
1: And I started a truck too, I think. We started it.
2: Yes, you did.
1: We started Andy Dorval's truck. Yeah, that's right. Young mate. He didn't know what a push start was. And I strolled, look, if I'm going to be honest, 12 months down, it's pretty easy to talk about it now. I strolled out that truck having no idea what I was doing.
0: Really?
1: And I did remember the old timers went, you just got to just not hold it, just kind of give it a couple of woot-woots. Oos like that there, and oos she went. And I went, yeah, you're right, young fella. Jack was his name, wasn't it? He's probably a better operator than me, hands down. And he probably is a better operator, but I don't know. The trucking gods were smiling down on me that day.
3: Was your birthday?
1: No. It was earlier that week.
3: Was it?
1: No, it was Wednesday prior. Remember, we're in Shepparton with Shane Jacobson.
2: Oh, yeah. What? Where is
1: Remember we lost the roof?
3: I wasn't there.
0: Oh, that's right. We went to recover roofs. Yeah. Because we didn't take the steering a future trailer to the Kenworth place.
3: Why didn't we, Glenny?
1: Because we had the roof is on fire. Put that song on.
3: Yeah.
0: So we did actually only have Andy's trailer there with his simulators. So. This year, the Steer in the Future trailer will be there.
2: Yeah.
0: A bit more room. Got a bit of different merch again.
2: The whole family will be get together again.
0: Yeah. And that's it. It is always fun. And we get to hang around for an extra day.
2: Yes.
0: Because we're on holidays all the time. So we can do stuff like that. But I'm looking forward to it because there'll be more people and we can relax, Colette.
3: You got to put your feet up. Do you want my recliner chair?
0: Where is it?
3: It's over there at the caravan.
0: Oh, yes, bring it there. All of it will be there anyway. So we'll have the vans parked there.
3: Carly was actually pretty disappointed that that's not still at the depot. She's like, there used to be a camp chair in here when I first came in for the interview.
2: She's got no time to sit down and recline.
4: Whoa. 20 minutes every 4 hours. We've got a little girl after that. There's time to sit.
0: Has she been filling out a work diary?
4: Doesn't matter, but we're in a different space. We can't be abused like trucks. We're in the retail space. We've got to give some rights. Yeah.
0: It'll be interesting this year because we do have a few more people around and it gives us opportunity to actually have a look at the show.
4: We are trying to take that direction on a lot of these shows.
0: It is.
4: So some shows we will scale back a little bit on.
0: Some shows very difficult to get about and have a look. And even at Kempsey the other day, you know, I took off and had a bit of a walk around. But by the time we sort of got settled in there for the day, and then it started raining a bit, and then we're all up in the trailer and very hard to get photos of.
3: Mm.
0: And it was very busy, so trucks are very tight together.
4: Run us through Kempsey and the truck for A&A on the crane.
0: Oh.
4: How good was that, seeing that in person?
2: That was awesome.
0: I was watching them set that up and thinking, like,
4: they're going to lift this.
0: Are they going to put that on there? And I go, are they going to chain that down?
4: They did.
0: Yeah. And then they obviously lifted it up, and quite high.
4: It was high.
2: And they were spinning it.
0: Yeah.
3: They had a rope
2: and they were spinning it. Yeah.
3: Wow.
4: No way.
3: That's cool.
2: Absolutely. It was cool. Yeah. Mm.
3: Have you ever seen anything like that before?
2: No. Never like that.
0: No.
4: So an immaculate 909 Kenworth.
0: It's actually got some really nice custom work on it.
4: Yeah. Yeah. Beautiful truck. White and purple inside her. It's great ideas. Low line. Yeah.
2: I remember seeing that to do. At Casino. It came out of the caravan park just before we went down to Friday Night Lights. It was mint.
3: Yeah. Did they have the bonnet up?
2: Yes.
3: Oh, they did.
2: When they put it back down on the ground, they lifted the bonnet. Yeah. Everyone was, good. Yeah.
0: So, there was actually some really tidy gear there. Great. It's a shame about the rain in the morning, but then in the afternoon the sun come out and...
4: Yep.
0: And... they had some great presentations there. Truck and Life actually sponsored a... Future Truckers sort of thing.
4: At Kempsey?
0: So some great young fellas there.
4: And some great young fellas there.
2: Well, congratulations to Lachlan Hint. He was the winner of that award.
4: Yep.
0: Anyone who starts their work and life doing furniture, they deserve a medal.
4: Oh. Did he have big hands?
2: I didn't look at
4: furniture his carters have got big hands.
2: I remember moving once and we were a two-story house and the stairs sort of went up like in a sort of straight then at an angle then, you know, so they came back on themselves. Yeah. And this guy had our lounge. It was a three-seater lounge.
3: Was it the whole like Friends moment?
2: No, it was better than that because he was on his own. It was a three-seater recliner like lounge. He had it on his arm up in the air, and he went meticulously around these stairs on his own with a three-seater lounge, didn't hit a wall, didn't hit a thing, walked in and then popped it down on the ground. I'm like, how did you do that?
4: Core strength, Colette. You got to have core strength.
2: They are muscular, those removalists.
4: Big hands and core strength. And like a lot of chalk melts. And
0: they actually did a great job that day too because it was in January and the humidity was about 112%.
4: And they just did it all day, in and out of the container. In and out of the
0: It was actually... Well, you know where we lived in Evans Head, where you could see the house from the veranda. But it was one of those scenarios. Like, we moved up there with a truck, like 155 cubic metre pan. That was it.
4: Yeah.
0: And from living in that house for a couple of years, we blew out to a lot more stuff.
4: Yeah, you end up collecting stuff, don't you?
0: Yeah. So,
2: I don't know where it comes from.
4: Oh, from you.
2: Yeah. I brought it into the house.
4: Just remember, like, everything that goes into your house comes from the people that live there.
2: Well, I don't remember bringing half of it in, though.
4: So think about it like this, right? And I've got to go back to Kempsey. I've got to go back to Kempsey. But think about it like this. Like, a road train full of product goes into the supermarket every day and it all walks out the front door.
2: Yeah. So it goes somewhere, hey? But I'm not talking about consumable stuff. This is just stuff.
4: Stuff. No, well, do you miss the metaphor? But you walk it in the front door. Everything in your house, you've walked it in the front door. You've collected it.
0: Anyway, back to Kempsey because you're confusing.
4: Right, Kempsey. Driver of the year.
0: Oh, yeah.
4: Yes.
0: Interesting categories there because it focuses a lot more on people than actual trucks.
4: Great friend of Trucking Life. Good mate. Bradley from RLI, Bradley Thompson. So well done, mate.
0: Yeah.
4: Fantastic.
0: It's great. Great work there. And they're nominated by their peers as well, which is good.
4: Yeah. So that's been going 50 years, did you say?
0: 50 next years.
4: Or 25. Next 20, what was the 25 one?
0: No, no. 50.
4: 50 next year.
0: Yeah.
4: Well, that's it. I've said it. I'm only going to turn up to things that are 50 next year.
0: Well, you've already told them you're turning up there. So everyone's saying to us, so
4: I'm not going.
0: Everyone's going. Oh, so Yogi's not here this year, but he's going to be there next year.
2: They had an awesome bar that was made that had some custom scroll and everything.
4: So the truck of the show was Young Treats.
0: Yeah.
4: We will see that
0: and,
4: on the weekend.
0: And I had to – I felt sorry for Patriot. Trent. I went around and I was talking to Trent, and he's got the polishing cloth out and walking down the side, and then it just starts sprinkling rain. He's going, oh, this is terrible. Anyway – he's parked right near a puddle, and there's a kid jumping in the puddle, and the water's going all over the bumper on the truck and on the guard, and you can see the look on his face, like, you know, I could say the words that he was thinking, but anyway, so he goes and wipes it off, and then the kid jumps in the puddle again.
4: I would say, listen here, little shit. Do you want to go head first into that puddle? You're going the right way about it. Where's their parents?
0: I don't.
4: Well, we watched a fern run into the pub tonight, and it was attached to a bloody little shit. Where's their parents? Chase them on them. You can't take that in there, Maisie. Well, guess what? Maisie's in there with it. Now go and get her. Now I'm getting old.
0: And it wasn't 50, and it was quite a large brick. It was like
4: big as Maisie.
3: It was bigger than her.
0: It was like what most people would have in their house as a Christmas tree.
4: Yeah. And I think she was calling him Mr. Fernie wants to come and have dinner. Now, cute as that might sound, no Maisie.
2: She'd reefed it out of the garden outside.
0: Oh, there was quite a show with it outside before it went inside.
3: Mm.
0: Yeah. Anyway, Mum did not happen to get the stick off. So anyway, I know it would have happened to me with that branch.
3: Yeah, that's right.
0: It would have been part of that branch peeled off.
4: Really?
0: And I reckon I would have had a sore leg.
4: Yeah. Yeah, you would have had little prickles in your leg when it twice.
3: After some of your stories today, Craig, maybe that's what you needed when you were a little kid.
0: Oh, yeah. Most definitely. Yeah.
4: Maybe that's what you needed. A couple of prickly ferns in your leg. Oh,
0: it is. You know, but that's life growing up on the farm, Amanda.
3: It is.
0: When you have rifles and petrol. Although I must admit, most of my petrol burns were from later in life.
4: Burn. Good one, Craig. So the other day when it was Father's Day and Amanda was burning the verge.
0: Oh, is that an annual event or a biannual event? Does that twice a year?
3: Yeah.
4: Father's Day.
3: No. Mother's Day.
4: The burning of the verge. The Father's Day of burning the ceremonial burning of the verge biannually a year.
3: Well, Mother's Day I was a
4: Mother's
3: bit
4: Day is about
3: occupied
4: the time.
3: And I couldn't go out there and light my fire.
4: And didn't it bug you?
3: Yes.
4: Because that's about the time when we can actually burn, and Father's Day is about the time when we should stop burning.
3: Yeah. Nah. We've still got another couple of weeks yet.
4: Yeah, it's going to rain next week. Although 30 over there today.
3: So maybe I should go home next week.
0: To burn the verge again.
4: Finish the verge. So there was a stump that, let's say it fell over. You know, I hit it with the bucket on the tractor and it didn't stand up. Funny enough, I come around the corner and hit the bucket into about 8 feet in the air, and it just knocked it over.
0: Because you were just checking its stability.
4: Yeah, well, no, yeah. I had the bucket in the air, and I was driving straight at it, and I just happened to hit it high enough for it to fall over. Right. It was accidental, so we heat that up.
2: You're not convincing. But anyway, well,
4: I didn't mean to hit it that hard. I should have put it in first, actually, the tractor. So we've got a son that tree clears, so, you know, right up his alley, but everything that he does must be flat out. So we went up a gear and he wasn't very good at tree clearing with the tractor.
3: His machines were a little bit bigger than what your machine was, though.
4: Yeah, they're a sophisticated D8, you know, so anyway. So we've pushed, the other one fell over, so it fell over, and then, so we're going to burn it, right? So then it wouldn't burn, it wouldn't take off.

0: make Father's Day. Yeah. Where am I going?
1: You know, just for good, you know, novice, like petrol buffs out there. If you're going to put petrol on a fire, you've got to mix it with a bit of diesel. Half in half's good. It takes the flash point away.
0: Yeah, flash point 60 degrees in diesel.
1: Yeah. So it doesn't, no, doesn't so quite we, give we the filled explosion.
0: It up. We filled it up and then ran a little snail trail out and then lit the snail trail.
1: Yeah.
2: But the fire was going first. That was the problem.
0: Yeah, see, this is the thing. Yeah. Like, we were trying to burn the stump in and it was pretty big like that. Like, yeah. For the record, a couple of foot around.
1: Yeah.
0: Because it fell over.
1: So it was already alight.
0: The other end was already alight, okay. But I couldn't get the stump end going.
1: Right.
0: We were going to make damper.
2: We were?
0: That was discussed.
2: Yeah. I must have missed that conversation.
0: No, you went, I've never made damper. Shouldn't be that hard. It'd be just flour, salt and water.
2: That's yeah. Right. I think I said you need to have a pot for that and we don't have a pot for it.
0: See?
1: You're generally pouring petrol on a fire that's birthday. Already going is dangerous. Pot.
2: Yeah, one of them little camp ovens.
0: Well, we're in New South Wales. I have to get schooners. We won't get pots up here.
1: Schooners seem to be getting smaller.
0: They are getting smaller.
1: Like I
0: do you
1: remember,
0: know what the problem is?
1: I remember
0: tax.
1: That, yeah.
0: Government.
1: It used to be at least four mouthfuls in a schooner.
0: Oof. Three good mouthfuls for every drink in the
1: now, now they seem to be back to three. Anyway.
0: Anyway, what do we do?
1: Maybe it's just experience. But I think they need to make bigger classes. So back to Kempsey. What were you talking about, Kempsey?
0: No, I think we covered off Kempsey.
1: Anyway.
0: So the industry TV and film studio day was a really educational thing to do, wasn't it, Amanda? Yeah.
2: Mm. Correct.
0: Mm. We watched who walked down the red carpet? What were they called?
2: Zombies.
0: We watched these zombies walk down the red carpet. We lined up on the red carpet to do the paparazzi shot because they had a lot of photographers there.
2: Yeah.
0: You know, it's not something we haven't done before.
1: The zombies.
0: No photos. And the zombies were in front of us and they took about half an hour to walk the red carpet because they were dragging
2: their skulls. Yeah, they had to drag their feet and everything.
0: Yeah, that's right. Really?
2: And walk on the side
0: and one of them sort of cut their arm off and that and then they had to drag that along and it just made the red carpet redder. So the industry film TV studio open day. So Eskimo Cav from Eskimo Joe played there. It's really pretty cool.
3: Mm-hmm. Yeah.
0: So we're up in the green room with Cav. He's pretty cool, dude.
3: Yeah. Nice.
0: And he was talking about his life choices. I said, mate, you made a couple of good life choices. He's going, yeah, we're doing all right, you know.
2: And then you come into the green room and we're like, who are you talking to?
0: We actually had our own room in the green room, just saying.
2: Yeah.
0: Which was good.
1: Oh, so that was real. It wasn't an imaginary friend.
2: Yeah, that was real.
1: Yeah. Oh, that's nice.
0: Real deal.
1: Because sometimes when you turn 50, you
0: lose a bit.
1: Lose a bit of your mind.
0: Yeah, I don't know. Well, tomorrow I'm going to lose everything. And I'm going to be sore. I reckon I'm going to be sore on Friday. Bruce is probably going to make me set up chairs or something on Friday, I reckon.
1: Yeah, I reckon you might be feeling a bit of age on Friday.
0: She'd be right. Get up, lift weights, collect me and you. A lot more pressure. Down, pressure. We did a TikTok, and I say we as in we Truck and Life, and I didn't do the TikTok, but we did a Sally up, Sally down. So you got to do your squats with Sally up.
3: Oh, yeah.
0: Push Sally down, and then hold down on the squats. Until
3: we are on TikTok now, people.
0: We are TikTokers.
1: TikTokers. You've got the terminology right anyway.
0: Is it not TikTokers?
1: TikTokers.
3: I don't think
0: we
3: he does,
0: are TikTokers. Yeah. Welcome to Tiki Toki World, Tickers. I'm your Tocker for today.
3: A lot of people sitting in their cabs are going, oh, heavens above, he's got no idea.
0: Yeah.
1: About what it's like to be 50.
0: Yeah, that's wow. I was going to say, nearly 75% of the room is over 50, but that'd be just wrong.
1: be true tomorrow night.
0: 10:15, we'll have a stubby in the morning because that's what you said. It's not drinking in all day if you don't start in the a.m.
3: Let's go off WA time tomorrow.
0: Let's have a couple of espresso martinis in the morning.
3: We're going to try and find a shot paddle today, Amanda. We didn't get time to do that.
2: Oh, we'll have to go down the street tomorrow.
0: We'll find time to get a paddle tomorrow.
3: Yeah.
1: It's got to be someone.
2: We don't have... Oh, no, it's not in the caravan, is it?
0: Trouble is, who do we put on the paddle?
2: Oh, is that me?
0: Big

0: Because it's like the eastern paddle, not the western paddle.
1: My head was...
0: Oh, look, just call it the same. I was, you know, always seemed to be Janie.
1: Yeah.
2: Yeah.
1: Over there. Yeah. The three
2: Were
1: stables.
2: You Lukey, call it?
3: Probably.
1: Yeah. And Meg's every now and then. Yeah.
3: There was I think you'd put on mine the sensible one out of your lot.
1: That,
2: I don't think we would have done that.
1: Yeah, that was not the first thing that was written.
0: That sounds, that sounds untrue.
3: I think it is.
0: You sure? Anyway.
1: Righto. So we've had a rather large couple of weeks. No wonder we're all a bit puffed out tonight.
3: We are a bit.
1: Yeah. But it's been good down here at the depot.
0: You're having fun, are you? Righto.
1: Yeah, I actually like the live office idea.
0: Live office?
1: Yeah.
0: Like it's all in one office.
1: Well, I've never had an office. I've never worked with people. I don't have to work with people. I don't like people.
3: Well, you like working with us today.
1: Yeah,
0: when you were cutting trees down. Did you work with people then?
1: No. You've seen two people a day.
0: Don't you yell out when you cut a tree down? Like,
1: yeah, but
2: timber.
1: But if a bear shits in the woods, does a bear hear it? Like, no, it's... That's not the terminology, is it?
3: No, that's not
2: no.
3: the
0: terminology. No.
1: There's a tree fall in the woods, does the bear hear it?
0: I think that is even is that missing the mark.
3: I don't think that's right either.
1: Mm.
3: I know there is something like wrong. That, but that's
1: no,
3: not
1: I
3: it.
1: I know what it is.
3: No, you don't.
1: There's a tree fall in the woods, do you hear it?
3: If you're there.
0: But what
1: did
0: if
1: I say,
0: there?
1: Did you know, if does if a tree falls in the woods... Do you hear it?
3: If you're there. You have to be there to hear
1: it. That's right. So what about if you're not there? Does it? Can you still hear it?
3: Well, you can't hear it if you're
1: Does
3: not there.
1: Does it still
3: there.
1: Make a noise if you're not there?
3: Yeah, it'll still make a noise. You just don't hear it.
1: So that's people don't think it does. Deep thinking, that.
3: Well, of course it does. A tree will make the same noise
2: you
3: if you're there
2: You make a
3: or
2: noise isn't. Whether we're there or not.
0: Righto. Time to go to school.
1: Righto. Hang on a minute here, Craig. Right. So when I was logging in the High Plains, right, yeah. we seen... Two truck drivers and one faller and one skidder driver. You don't see anyone at all for the day.
0: Just out there falling trees.
1: Yeah, by yourself. And if it's that age old thing, if you're going to get hit by a tree, don't be in front of the tree.
0: Do they do it the same now, or do they have like seven people watching
1: machines,
0: you?
1: Machines.
0: Oh, yeah. Big source.
1: Yeah, no, nah, they've killed all the logging. It's bad for you, apparently.
0: Righto, we'll go to a song. Bit of Blink 182, eh?

0: I was going to get Colette to come back then, but she's not even watching.
1: Really?
2: Oh, were you pointing?
3: It was Blink 182.
0: I was pointing at you.
2: Oh,
0: yes.
2: Yeah, I wasn't thanks looking.
3: No worries.
0: Because you're sitting there playing on your phone like a teenager.
4: She's on the ticky-tocky, Craig.
0: On the ticky-tocky. It is interesting having someone handling a bit of our social media stuff now where we can be on the ticky-tocky and all this sort of other stuff and have things explained to us.
3: That still goes over our head anyway.
0: I was watching us all there today and looking at you guys when Carly's explaining stuff and it just straight over. No idea what you're talking about.
2: Thank God for Carly.
3: That's what happens when you talk to us too, Craig.
0: I thought it was just switched off. I'm used to that. Colin does it all the time.
4: You're out talking to her.
0: Look at how I talk
4: today.
0: To her. She's just sitting there on the phone. Is that important?
4: Yeah.
2: It is actually really important because our dog is going into care tomorrow and I'm dealing with the babysitters. So, yes, it's very important, well, Craig.
0: There seems like a problem here already. They haven't got it together by now.
3: Did that taste good, Glenny?
4: Oh, ginger orange is a bit ginger nibble.
0: So this is your pre-birthday drinks, is it?
4: No, I had beers on the weekend. This is like...
3: It started on the 1st of September.
4: Craig, this is birthday Eve.
0: Birthday Eve, is
4: yeah.
0: It?
4: Yeah.
0: Actually, I say, we were talking about Kempsey, and we went to the fundraising dinner there, which was quite funny, wasn't it, Colette? Particularly with the auction. And Colette bought herself a $50 skillet for $100.
2: It went to a good cause, Craig.
4: Well, I bought steer tyres too, they had to get them at home, but that's fine.
0: But we met the mayor of the Kempsey Shire.
2: She's very young.
0: 31.
4: Mayor.
0: Really?
2: Like, and she's lovely.
0: Oh, she's a wonderful person. And follow her on Facebook now, because, you know, you do. It's not stalking, just following. But she does. She really engages with that community. It was... refreshing to see
4: she's
0: someone.
4: She's a mayor that lives in town?
0: Yes.
4: Well, I'll be buttered on both sides. when was I? Well, we've got a mayor now that lives in town, haven't we?
3: Yes, we do. Yeah. And she's pretty good too.
4: She's great.
0: Yeah. But I thought, what a challenge. Like 31-year-old began a mayor conference.
4: If you, they've got a conference.
0: They always have mayor conferences.
4: If you don't live in a town, you shouldn't be a mayor town.
0: That's right. Maytown. You come from Maytown.
4: I was thinking about that LC neon sign. There's an ancient proverb. Never bite the hand that feeds you or something, you know, like you.
0: Yeah.
4: Is that how it went?
0: It's interesting.
4: I found it, but Craig's going to play a song, so we'll get to that point.
0: Well, we'll probably finish up here soon because it's like getting late.
4: Yeah, we're actually all a bit
0: past. Now that you're 50, really.
4: Oh, see, I'm loving it tomorrow. And Colette, you were saying there today that, you know, that I haven't told too many people. I reckon I've told everybody.
2: But previous years we get it's my birthday next week or it's my birthday next month or it's my birthday in a week or my birthday in 2 weeks. It's my birthday. Have I told you it's my birthday, birthday, birthday, birthday? I haven't heard that at all this year. And it's one of your most important birthdays.
0: Maybe it's just that over time you block him out the same way you block me out.
2: Maybe.
4: Why are you blocking all the dominant male figures out of your life?
2: Because I'm a dominant female and I like it that way.
4: Why all the authoritarian figures, you know, like, you know, because we're buddy.
3: Milo's the only one that's got any authority over Colette.
4: But look at his little facey face.
3: And his velvet ears.
2: Look at him.
4: He's wet though, isn't he?
2: He had a bath yesterday.
4: He'll get black mould on him if he stays like us. Who washes their dog when it's freezing cold? Poor dog. Well, you didn't wash him in hot water. I found him like hours later and he was freezing.
0: tied up to a pole outside.
4: Yeah, that's right, yeah. With a pair of socks on. Some dirty old wet socks that he got from bloody the op shop.
2: You tool.
4: I'm right. I'm not gonna get sore tomorrow. We're gonna go for a walk down the beach in the morning.
3: You might hurt your calf again. You're 50 tomorrow, remember?
0: Yeah, you're going to take the dog?
4: Yeah, because, yeah.
3: You said you were going to take him this morning.
4: Right, I got, so, right, I went for a walk down on the beach today, and nannies were there. Nanya.
0: Right. I was busy.
4: I get it, Craig, I get it.
3: I was busy too.
4: Yeah, checking out the back of your eyelids. What was your excuse, Colette?
2: I was probably checking out my eyelids too.
0: No, she was on Facebook.
3: She would have been working. She would have been on the computer doing her stories.
2: Actually, I was up early this morning. Thank you very much.
3: Mm-hmm. So you all got
4: I never doubted that you're up early, but I went for a walk down the beach, right? Now, I want it. Now, for all you dog lovers down there, you take your dog to the beach, right? And for all us, don't count me as a non-dog lover snob because I like dogs. I just don't have my dog at the beach.
2: Why not? Okay.
4: Well, he's 4,500 k's from here.
3: And he's scared of the water.
4: Yeah. That would take effort.
3: He's very princessy if he gets his paws wet.
4: He's not a fan, is he?
3: No.
4: Except the other day when he jumped in the river with Jack, and that's hilarious.
3: And then the one time that Jack takes him for a drive in his ute.
4: And he gets out, goes and lies in the mud in the river, and he gets back in Jack's precious 79. Oh.
0: So he actually jumped in the river.
4: Well, he jumped in
3: the mud. Well, I think he got his paws. What?
0: Oh.
4: Yeah. He went to the mud to roll in the mud. The mud would have stank.
3: Yeah.
4: You know, it'd be like a bit of rain, a little bit of rain, sort of coming out of the summer, pretty stinky mud.
3: Yeah.
0: Oh, yeah.
4: Crusty mud too. You know, crusty mud's the worst mud. So anyway, right, I'm walking down the beach, and I like dogs. Look, I got one pat out of, I reckon, 50 dogs today.
2: You're a bear. You scare them.
3: Like Matisse.
0: The same as anything like that.
4: I know. My heels are in, didn't I? Still out there. Hey, want to go look at Nemo? No! Sit down, then. Mate, you scared him and you're half my size.
2: I didn't scare him. Matisse loves me, generally.
3: He did in the end. He didn't want to leave.
2: He didn't want me to leave. We were watching Nemo in the fish tank.
4: Oh, I wouldn't. Yeah, I get it. I get it.
0: So, people at Clarendon, at the Clarendon
4: Classic. Oh, yeah, right. Classic.
0: Yeah.
4: Classic, Kenworth
0: Classic.
4: Classic. Classic segment,
0: so,
4: Craig.
0: If people are to buy you presents, what do you request?
4: Cash. Hoodies.
2: You can be bought.
4: Oh, yeah. Oh, will be bought. Like, honestly, yeah. Like, hats and hoodies, the one things I take home all the time. Oh, and brisket vouchers.
2: Brisket.
4: Yeah, there's brisket there. Camilleri Transport?
0: Yeah.
4: Yeah, they're doing a brisket for Do It For Dolly brisket.
0: Oh, right.
4: Thing like.
0: So they can bring food. That's a good idea.
4: They're going to sell food for that course.
0: Yes.
2: Yeah, nice.
4: It's not a thing. It's a thing like that is what I was trying to say.
2: It's not a thing. It's a thing like that.
4: Yeah. Get really forgetful these days, Craig.
3: And if anyone could give me any ideas, that'd be good.
2: It's a bit late now.
4: Oh, you're going to buy me what I bought you? No, nothing.
3: I was going to buy you a chainsaw, and you went and bought it yourself.
4: Yeah, for Father's Day, so you could burn our verge.
3: Didn't you have a chainsaw for Father's Day? You weren't my father.
4: Yeah, cooked it,
0: eh? Oh, so it was really buggered munched, after that last
4: proper
0: one.
4: Munched.
3: Yeah. And he's like, oh, I need a chainsaw. I thought, sweet, I'll go get that. And then he's like, sends me a message. What do you want for Bunnings? I'm like, what are you buying from Bunnings? A chainsaw. Seriously, who does that the week before their birthday?
0: Someone needs a chainsaw.
4: For Father's Day.
3: For Father's Day. Yeah, you're not my dad.
4: No, I needed to burn the verge for Father's Day. For you.
0: Did we keep our chainsaw or did we sell it? I think we sold it.
2: No, we sold it.
0: Sold it in the garage because we thought, when you're travelling around Australia in a road safety program, you probably don't need a chainsaw.
4: No, you do. You always need a chainsaw.
0: Oh, it was pretty old.
4: I love chainsaws.
0: It was a still.
4: So, yeah, we went to still. We were at the still 100 year the other day, and I was swinging a chainsaw.
0: I saw that on the Facebook.
2: Oh, yeah, I saw that too.
4: Yeah.
2: You had your little overalls. Did you have overalls on? No, that was a mock-up.
4: That was a mock-up that John Kelly did.
2: That was funny.
0: Did you hurt your calf swinging off that big chainsaw?
4: No, I didn't, but that was a big saw. So
0: Yep, there your leg was a bit sore.
4: No, that was a big sore.
0: Oh, big sore.
4: A big chainsaw. So, no 66.
2: So, what were you doing in that actual snappy that we received? What was that?
0: Cutting wood.
2: I know, but what was it, a competition? What
3: it was 100 chainsaws.
4: 100 years of steel.
2: Yep.
4: And it was 100 saws.
2: Right.
3: Yeah. Running and at the same time. That was a record, wasn't it? World record, but they didn't have the people there.
2: Oh, so they couldn't record it because the world record people. Oh, bugger.
0: Why weren't they there?
3: I think it costs a lot of money to maybe get them there or something.
4: Maybe they're hustling.
0: No public transport?
3: Maybe.
4: Yeah, down there in Coconuts, no public transport. Down there, the instructor truck was there.
0: Oh, really?
4: We did. We had a lovely day down at Sunnydale.
3: Give them some little truckers to hand out for us.
4: Yeah, they did. They had a ball as soon as I parked the big purple horse next to the other big purple chariot. There's people everywhere.
2: Nice. As it does when you pull up to events, you attract a crowd.
4: Yeah. The instructor truck. So we're chopping wood. Had a big chainsaw, and then a couple of punters like the internet, but they can say things out loud. Oh, Yogi, you ever used a chainsaw before? Yeah, stand back, you old mobby.
0: Do you use two at once?
3: I was going to say, explain what happened at the end, what you had to do.
4: Yeah, so I was getting to that. That's what's called building a story.
3: Really? Did I skip a part?
4: Yeah, a little bit.
3: Sorry.
4: So I got the chainsaw, and of course they give me the biggest steel that I had, and the big 66 Magnum is a hard saw to start. But because I've owned them and crashed them and rolled them and binned them and owned them and crashed them and rolled them, I knew what to do. Bang, bang, start. And so we're into cutting wood. And then our mate handed me a flare. He said, tip this off in about 10 minutes. I said, nah, mate, you better do that because I'm no idea what 10 minutes is. Thought, I'll just keep chopping wood, you know. So anyway, our mate flicked the flare next to me. So I thought, oh, that means I better rip my flare off. So we flicked the flare off. And then we're standing there, and then there was some poles that were standing upright that had been put in the ground. And there was an old bloke, because chainsawing and tree falling is a lost art, right? Now, I am a tree faller by trade. So there was some poles.
3: No one knew that.
4: No one knows. Everyone knows me as Yogi, but they don't know that I'm a tree faller by trade, right? It's my job. Got a certificate in vocational harvesting, forest. Yeah, forest
0: harvesting. Tree falling.
4: Tree falling, yeah. Well, a heap of other things as well. Yeah. I've got qualifications. I'm qualified. Internet tells
3: me. Is that ticket valid these days?
4: Yeah. Internet tells me we're unqualified, but I have qualifications. So I made mention of the fact that I used to fall trees. And they go, oh, we got ya. So they said over the two-way, over the PA system, the Yogi's going to fall a tree and fall onto a Husqvarna. And then I went, ooh, it's been a few years since I've done this. Hey, like this could be a little bit of a problem. So the couple of thousand people that were there decided to mill around that and watch me do it. So I nailed it the first time. Second time I missed.
3: Yeah, so you got it the very first time. Other people had a go. Some got it, some missed. And then your very last one, you missed.
4: Oh, probably that much. That was pretty cool. Like, yeah, I loved it. And then the next day we're chopping the virgin. It's a good dinosaur.
3: So it was a good Father's Day, wasn't it?
4: Great Father's Day.
0: So do you cut firewood or you just...
4: Yeah, I'll go out with Astro. Astro's got a fire.
0: Yeah.
4: And I cut, and he goes out and his in-laws have got a fire. So they go and cut wood and I'll go and cut a couple of wagons with them. But we don't. We only got the shed fire, and only.
3: We got enough wood that day. For the shed fire.
4: We filled up that IBC in the
0: car. Yeah. It's never been one of my favourite things.
4: No. Cut wood?
0: Nah.
4: Oh, I love it.
3: We used to spend the whole day doing that. Cut wood, have fires in the bush, have bush barbecue and stack the wood.
0: Yeah.
2: We did. That's my one. I love the heat of a wood heater, but I hate cutting the wood.
3: Yeah.
0: We used to do it, but I got to the point of being busy. I just used to buy firewood.
4: The good thing about cutting firewood is you get four burns out of it. First one, warm it. Second one, and then burn it. Your four warms, you know.
0: Yeah. Yeah. No, it was something we used to have to do, but.
2: I tell you what, you could nearly light a wood fire here in Wollongong today. It's cold.
0: It is, actually. It was very mild yesterday morning, and then this morning it's gotten a bit cool.
2: Wind is bitter.
0: Yeah. But anyway, I think that's one of the things we can't have at the Kenworth Classic.
4: Is a fire.
2: No, you can't. You're not allowed to have Oh, it's warm up there.
4: Yeah, 28 degrees.
2: Yeah.
4: And that's kind of funny too. When I was cutting wood for a living, like we were doing 200 cuts a day, chopping logs up in the scrub. We didn't have a wood fire at home. We had gas, natural gas. So I never actually cut firewood to take it home.
2: Well, there you go.
0: It's a bit green.
4: Yeah.
0: Before on
4: well,
0: trees.
4: No, there was always dead wood there.
0: Yeah. No, it's interesting that the cutting the wood thing, I didn't, never been a big fan of it. Just, yeah. Mm. Would rather buy it.
3: So, why not?
0: Anyway. Well, are we ready to wrap up tonight? We've got stuff to do tomorrow.
4: Colette's basically fallen asleep on Amanda over there.
0: Wow.
4: She's dribbling.
0: She's just been sitting there playing on her phone anyway.
2: Whoa, she's been always organising stuff. Yeah. Thank you very much.
4: The assistant editor's job is never finished.
0: Is that right? Mm-hmm. No, it has been an interesting day. Got a lot done. Something we don't normally get to do is play in the same paddock.
4: Office.
0: Yeah, because we're normally out doing something. But anyway, we did today, so I'm trying to find something here.
4: I honestly don't reckon we could do it every day.
0: Work, like a man.
4: In the office together.
3: Because we wouldn't get any work done with you there.
4: Imagine if Sonia come in. She's our projects manager, though. She'd be pretty good, I reckon.
0: Oh, she'd get everyone into line.
2: She'd keep us in line.
0: Yeah. You are like the kid, though, that distracts everyone. Have a look at this. Have a look at this. Yeah.
3: Even Carly was asking what's wrong with you today because you're not loud.
4: I was busy.
2: You're busy and focused.
3: I know.
2: Focus is
0: anyway, we'll be at the Kenworth Classic. Following weekend, we'll be at Tamora.
2: Yes.
0: Tamora Truck Show in between. We've got a few days at schools down there at Tamora.
2: Mm-hmm.
0: Then we head down, I think it's Winton Racing, truck racing again.
2: Yes.
0: So,
2: can't wait.
3: I'll have to go to the truck races one day.
0: One of my favourite things at the moment is that truck racing. It is. I love it. It's just really, really cool.
2: Bit going on in that space too, so watch this space.
0: We're going to make Yogi race a truck. Because he's so good at everything.
4: Remember, Craig, if you ain't first, you're last.
3: And that's all, folks.
4: I just want to go fast, Craig.
0: That's a Ricky Bobby thing,
4: Ricky
0: is
4: Bobby,
0: it?
4: Ricky Bobby, shake and bake, mate. Can we both race so we can shake and bake? Oh, imagine that. It's not even a real thing.
0: I'd love to give it a go.
4: Ricky Bobby's got two first names, but shake and bake.
0: Shake and bake. Anyway, we're going to wrap it up. Yogi, if you can't be good.
5: I'm Mark Stransfield. The federal government may give artificial intelligence companies free access to the work of Australian artists. Here's federal politics reporter Nelson Scott.
6: Labor originally pledged to force big tech to compensate Australian creatives if their content is used to train AI models. But leading firm OpenAI has threatened to curb its investment unless those laws are relaxed. It's now emerged the government is weighing up an opt-out model, giving tech giants access to artists' work unless creators actively block them. Labor MP Claire Clutterham says the party is still considering its options.
7: This is very early stage of discussions. It's out for consultation.
6: But the opposition's Dan Tehan claims the government can't be trusted.
8: Creative artists were told one thing by the Prime Minister. He looks like he's going to do the opposite.
6: Independents also warn the move would throw local creators under the bus. Nelson Scott, Canberra.
5: A man's been charged with negligent driving after a child was killed in a crash in Sydney's west. Dusty Fitzpatrick reports.
9: Police have been told the three-year-old girl was playing in a communal driveway when she was struck at Auburn. The child was treated at the scene before being taken to hospital where she later died as a result of her injuries. The 27-year-old man behind the wheel of the car was also taken to hospital to undergo mandatory testing. He's since been released and has been charged with negligent driving, occasioning death. Dusty Fitzpatrick, Sydney.
5: Several people have been arrested as part of an investigation into a shooting in Perth's southern suburbs. Police believe the shooting of a 37-year-old man in Hamilton Hill on Sunday may be linked to a nearby disturbance on Friday. Police Commissioner Cole Blatt says while no charges have been laid, the investigation's making progress.
10: I certainly think the investigators have got a good appreciation of who's involved and what the circumstances were. That's not something I'm going to release at this point. The team are making exceptional progress. It's a very confined event. We believe all parties are known to each other, but we, again, are in the process of building a brief against those involved.
5: Government biosecurity recommendations to protect poultry from bird flu have forced some free-range farmers to temporarily move their birds indoors. The H5N1 strain has not yet been detected in commercial poultry in any state, but major supermarkets are now putting up signage in stores asking shoppers to support poultry farmers during the transition. Australian Eggs Managing Director Rowan McMonnies says they're giving customers a choice.
11: Those farms are going to be putting updated labelling on their packs. That gives the consumer a really clear sense of what's going on. If they're a committed free-range consumer and they want to make sure the free-range sector is sustainable, of course they can continue to support and buy free-range. If they don't, they don't have to.
5: Tasmania has been named the world's best place to survive a global catastrophe. Pulse Tasmania says the research in the Global Challenges Journal identifies Australia as likely the most resilient place. However, it also says Tasmania is particularly well positioned because of its isolation, production and climate. Air Entertainment News and Ed Sheeran says it was not his decision to remove the American rapper Macklemore from his tour lineup. In a statement, he's blamed tour operators for the rapper being dropped after he made pro-Palestinian comments on stage. The billionaire owner of the Gillette Stadium in Massachusetts, Robert Kraft, has admitted to lobbying other venue managers to boycott the tour if Macklemore wasn't removed. This is Air National News. AFL and Port Adelaide chairman David Koch is confident any trade deal the club does to get Zach Butters to the Western Bulldogs will not breach AFL rules. Some eyebrows have been raised with reports the Power and Dogs are entertaining a trade that would see Todd Marshall head to Witten Oval in exchange for two first-round picks. Mr Koch says anything that happens will be above board.
12: And no secrets from us. We're not one of those clubs that does secret deals and things like that. There's plenty of precedents. There's plenty of precedents for this.
5: NRL and Dolphins winger Tevita Nafa'u has signed a two-year contract extension, keeping him at Redcliffe until at least the end of the 2029 season. The 20-year-old is the historic first member of the Dolphins Academy to graduate to the NRL. Nafa'u says he's learnt a lot from the outgoing Jermaine Isako, who heads to the Storm next season.
13: Jermaine's been a real good mentor, not only for me, but a couple of other young boys.
5: He's learnt a lot from the outgoing Jermaine Isako, who heads to the Storm next season.
13: Jermaine's been a real good mentor, not only for me, but a couple of other young boys.

0: I'm Mark Dransfield. The federal government may give artificial intelligence companies free access to the work of Australian artists. Here's federal politics reporter Nelson Scott.
1: Labor originally pledged to force big tech to compensate Australian creatives if their content is used to train AI models. But leading firm OpenAI has threatened to curb its investment unless those laws are relaxed. It's now emerged the government is weighing up an opt-out model, giving tech giants access to artists' work unless creators actively block them. Labor MP Claire Clutterham says the party is still considering its options.
2: This is very early stage of discussions. It's out for consultation.
1: But the opposition's Dan Tehan claims the government can't be trusted.
3: Creative artists were told one thing by the Prime Minister. He looks like he's going to do the opposite.
1: Independents also warn the move would throw local creators under the bus. Nelson Scott, Canberra.
0: A man's been charged with negligent driving after a child was killed in a crash in Sydney's west. Dusty Fitzpatrick reports.
4: Police have been told the three-year-old girl was playing in a communal driveway when she was struck at Auburn. The child was treated at the scene before being taken to hospital, where she later died as a result of her injuries. The 27-year-old man behind the wheel of the car was also taken to hospital to undergo mandatory testing. He's since been released and has been charged with negligent driving, occasioning death. Dusty Fitzpatrick, Sydney.
0: Several people have been arrested as part of an investigation into a shooting in Perth's southern suburbs. Police believe the shooting of a 37-year-old man in Hamilton Hill on Sunday may be linked to a nearby disturbance on Friday. Police Commissioner Cole Blanch says while no charges have been laid, the investigation's making progress.
5: I certainly think the investigators have got a good appreciation of who's involved and what the circumstances were. That's not something I'm going to release at this point. The team are making exceptional progress. It's a very confined event. We believe all parties are known to each other, but we, again, are in the process of building a brief against those involved.
0: Government biosecurity recommendations to protect poultry from bird flu have forced some free-range farmers to temporarily move their birds indoors. The H5N1 strain has not yet been detected in commercial poultry in any state, but major supermarkets are now putting up signage in stores asking shoppers to support poultry farmers during the transition. Australian Eggs Managing Director Rowan McMonnies says they're giving customers a choice.
6: Those farms are going to be putting updated labelling on their packs. That gives the consumer a really clear sense of what's going on. If they're a committed free-range consumer and they want to make sure the free-range sector is sustainable, of course they can continue to support and buy free-range. If they don't, they don't have to.
0: Tasmania has been named the world's best place to survive a global catastrophe. Pulse Tasmania says the research in the Global Challenges Journal identifies Australia as likely the most resilient place. However, it also says Tasmania is particularly well positioned because of its isolation, production and climate. Air Entertainment News and Ed Sheeran says it was not his decision to remove the American rapper Macklemore from his tour lineup. In a statement, he's blamed tour operators for the rapper being dropped after he made pro-Palestinian comments on stage. The billionaire owner of the Gillette Stadium in Massachusetts, Robert Kraft, has admitted to lobbying other venue managers to boycott the tour if Macklemore wasn't removed. This is Air National News. AFL and Port Adelaide chairman David Koch is confident any trade deal the club does to get Zach Butters to the Western Bulldogs will not breach AFL rules. Some eyebrows have been raised with reports the Power and Dogs are entertaining a trade that would see Todd Marshall head to Witten Oval in exchange for two first-round picks. Mr. Koch says anything that happens will be above board.
7: And no secrets from us. We're not one of those clubs that does secret deals and things like that. There's plenty of precedents. There's plenty of precedents for this.
0: NRL and Dolphins winger Tevita Nafa'u has signed a two-year contract extension, keeping him at Redcliffe until at least the end of the 2029 season. The 20-year-old is the historic first member of the Dolphins Academy to graduate to the NRL. Nafa'u says he's learnt a lot from the outgoing Jermaine Isako, who heads to the Storm next season.
8: Jermaine's been a real good mentor, not only for me, but a couple of other young boys who are in the same wing spot. And when I moved over, I kind of told myself it's an opportunity to become a sponge and just soak up all the knowledge from these older blokes. Can learn something from them.
0: Teammate Brad Schneider has also re-signed through to the end of 2028. South Melbourne is into soccer's Australia Cup final after coming from a goal down to beat Queensland 3-1 in their semi-final. South Melbourne now takes on the Melbourne Victory in the final. Australian Independent Radio News.
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0: Have you ever come up behind a caravan wearing a big green sticker that says I'm truck friendly? 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

0: There's nothing more devastating for a truck operator than to be involved in a serious road incident. We've all seen the impact of heavy vehicle accidents, and at these times, when people are most vulnerable, it's critical that they have immediate support from a strong, stable, reliable and experienced organisation. 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

0: Hi, I'm Glenn Castanelli. 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

innocent.

0: I'm Mark Dransfield. The federal government may give artificial intelligence companies free access to the work of Australian artists. Here's federal politics reporter Nelson Scott.
1: Labor originally pledged to force big tech to compensate Australian creatives if their content is used to train AI models. But leading firm OpenAI has threatened to curb its investment unless those laws are relaxed. It's now emerged the government is weighing up an opt-out model, giving tech giants access to artists' work unless creators actively block them. Labor MP Claire Clutterham says the party is still considering its options.
2: This is very early stage of discussions. It's out for consultation.
1: But the opposition's Dan Tehan claims the government can't be trusted.
3: Creative artists were told one thing by the Prime Minister. He looks like he's going to do the opposite.
1: Independents also warn the move would throw local creators under the bus. Nelson Scott, Canberra.
0: A man's been charged with negligent driving after a child was killed in a crash in Sydney's west. Dusty Fitzpatrick reports.
4: Police have been told the three-year-old girl was playing in a communal driveway when she was struck at Auburn. The child was treated at the scene before being taken to hospital, where she later died as a result of her injuries. The 27-year-old man behind the wheel of the car was also taken to hospital to undergo mandatory testing. He's since been released and has been charged with negligent driving, occasioning death. Dusty Fitzpatrick, Sydney.
0: Several people have been arrested as part of an investigation into a shooting in Perth's southern suburbs. Police believe the shooting of a 37-year-old man in Hamilton Hill on Sunday may be linked to a nearby disturbance on Friday. Police Commissioner Cole Blanch says while no charges have been laid, the investigation's making progress.
5: I certainly think the investigators have got a good appreciation of who's involved and what the circumstances were. That's not something I'm going to release at this point. The team are making exceptional progress. It's a very confined event. We believe all parties are known to each other, but we, again, are in the process of building a brief against those involved.
0: Government biosecurity recommendations to protect poultry from bird flu have forced some free-range farmers to temporarily move their birds indoors. The H5N1 strain has not yet been detected in commercial poultry in any state, but major supermarkets are now putting up signage in stores asking shoppers to support poultry farmers during the transition. Australian Eggs Managing Director Rowan McMonnies says they're giving customers a choice.
6: Those farms are going to be putting updated labelling on their packs. That gives the consumer a really clear sense of what's going on. If they're a committed free-range consumer and they want to make sure the free-range sector is sustainable, of course they can continue to support and buy free-range. If they don't, they don't have to.
0: Tasmania has been named the world's best place to survive a global catastrophe. Pulse Tasmania says the research in the Global Challenges Journal identifies Australia as likely the most resilient place. However, it also says Tasmania is particularly well positioned because of its isolation, production and climate. Air Entertainment News and Ed Sheeran says it was not his decision to remove the American rapper Macklemore from his tour lineup. In a statement, he's blamed tour operators for the rapper being dropped after he made pro-Palestinian comments on stage. The billionaire owner of the Gillette Stadium in Massachusetts, Robert Kraft, has admitted to lobbying other venue managers to boycott the tour if Macklemore wasn't removed. This is Air National News. AFL and Port Adelaide chairman David Koch is confident any trade deal the club does to get Zach Butters to the Western Bulldogs will not breach AFL rules. Some eyebrows have been raised with reports the Power and Dogs are entertaining a trade that would see Todd Marshall head to Witten Oval in exchange for two first-round picks. Mr. Koch says anything that happens will be above board.
7: And no secrets from us. We're not one of those clubs that does secret deals and things like that. There's plenty of precedents. There's plenty of precedents for this.
0: NRL and Dolphins winger Tevita Nafa'u has signed a two-year contract extension, keeping him at Redcliffe until at least the end of the 2029 season. The 20-year-old is the historic first member of the Dolphins Academy to graduate to the NRL. Nafa'u says he's learned a lot from the outgoing Jermaine Isako, who heads to the Storm next season.
8: Jermaine's been a real good mentor, not only for me, but a couple of other young boys who are in the same wing spot. And when I moved over, I kind of told myself it's an opportunity to become a sponge and just soak up all the knowledge from these older blokes. Can learn something from them.
0: Teammate Brad Schneider has also re-signed through to the end of 2028. South Melbourne is into soccer's Australia Cup final after coming from a goal down to beat Queensland 3-1 in their semi-final. South Melbourne now takes on the Melbourne Victory in the final. Australian Independent Radio News.
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0: Definitely wasn't the right.
1: Yes, definitely. Like he's just cruising for cruising.
2: I'm Mark Dransfield. The federal government may give artificial intelligence companies free access to the work of Australian artists. Here's federal politics reporter Nelson Scott.
3: Labor originally pledged to force big tech to compensate Australian creatives if their content is used to train AI models. But leading firm OpenAI has threatened to curb its investment unless those laws are relaxed. It's now emerged the government is weighing up an opt-out model, giving tech giants access to artists' work unless creators actively block them. Labor MP Claire Clutterham says the party is still considering its options.
4: This is very early stage of discussions. It's out for consultation.
3: But the opposition's Dan Tehan claims the government can't be trusted.
5: Creative artists were told one thing by the Prime Minister. He looks like he's going to do the opposite.
3: Independents also warn the move would throw local creators under the bus. Nelson Scott, Canberra.
2: A man's been charged with negligent driving after a child was killed in a crash in Sydney's west. Dusty Fitzpatrick reports.
6: Police have been told the three-year-old girl was playing in a communal driveway when she was struck at Auburn. The child was treated at the scene before being taken to hospital, where she later died as a result of her injuries. The 27-year-old man behind the wheel of the car was also taken to hospital to undergo mandatory testing. He's since been released and has been charged with negligent driving, occasioning death. Dusty Fitzpatrick, Sydney.
2: Several people have been arrested as part of an investigation into a shooting in Perth's southern suburbs. Police believe the shooting of a 37-year-old man in Hamilton Hill on Sunday may be linked to a nearby disturbance on Friday. Police Commissioner Cole Blanch says while no charges have been laid, the investigation's making progress.
7: I certainly think the investigators have got a good appreciation of who's involved and what the circumstances were. That's not something I'm going to release at this point. The team are making exceptional progress. It's a very confined event. We believe all parties are known to each other, but we, again, are in the process of building a brief against those involved.
2: Government biosecurity recommendations to protect poultry from bird flu have forced some free-range farmers to temporarily move their birds indoors. The H5N1 strain has not yet been detected in commercial poultry in any state, but major supermarkets are now putting up signage in stores asking shoppers to support poultry farmers during the transition. Australian Eggs Managing Director Rowan McMonnies says they're giving customers a choice.
8: Those farms are going to be putting updated labelling on their packs. That gives the consumer a really clear sense of what's going on. If they're a committed free-range consumer and they want to make sure the free-range sector is sustainable, of course they can continue to support and buy free-range. If they don't, they don't have to.
2: Tasmania has been named the world's best place to survive a global catastrophe. Pulse Tasmania says the research in the Global Challenges Journal identifies Australia as likely the most resilient place. However, it also says Tasmania is particularly well positioned because of its isolation, production and climate. Air Entertainment News and Ed Sheeran says it was not his decision to remove the American rapper Macklemore from his tour lineup. In a statement, he's blamed tour operators for the rapper being dropped after he made pro-Palestinian comments on stage. The billionaire owner of the Gillette Stadium in Massachusetts, Robert Kraft, has admitted to lobbying other venue managers to boycott the tour if Macklemore wasn't removed. This is Air National News. AFL and Port Adelaide chairman David Koch is confident any trade deal the club does to get Zach Butters to the Western Bulldogs will not breach AFL rules. Some eyebrows have been raised with reports the Power and Dogs are entertaining a trade that would see Todd Marshall head to Witten Oval in exchange for two first-round picks. Mr. Koch says anything that happens will be above board.
9: And no secrets from us. We're not one of those clubs that does secret deals and things like that. There's plenty of precedents. There's plenty of precedents for this. years.
2: NRL and Dolphins winger Tavita Nafa'u has signed a two-year contract extension, keeping him at Redcliffe until at least the end of the 2029 season. The 20-year-old is the historic first member of the Dolphins Academy to graduate to the NRL. Nafa'u says he's learned a lot from the outgoing Jermaine Isako, who heads to the Storm next season.
0: Jermaine's been a real good mentor, not only for me, but a couple of other young boys who are in the same wing spot. And when I moved over, I kind of told myself it's an opportunity become a sponge and just soak up all the knowledge from these older blokes. Can learn something from them.
2: Teammate Brad Schneider has also re-signed through to the end of 2028. South Melbourne is into soccer's Australia Cup final after coming from a goal down to beat Queensland 3-1 in their semi-final. South Melbourne now takes on the Melbourne Victory in the final. Australian Independent Radio News.
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0: I'm Mark Dransfield. The federal government may give artificial intelligence companies free access to the work of Australian artists. Here's federal politics reporter Nelson Scott.
1: Labor originally pledged to force big tech to compensate Australian creatives if their content is used to train AI models. But leading firm OpenAI has threatened to curb its investment unless those laws are relaxed. It's now emerged the government is weighing up an opt-out model, giving tech giants access to artists' work unless creators actively block them. Labor MP Claire Clutterham says the party is still considering its options.
2: This is very early stage of discussions. It's out for consultation.
1: But the opposition's Dan Tehan claims the government can't be trusted.
3: Creative artists were told one thing by the Prime Minister. He looks like he's going to do the opposite.
1: Independents also warn the move would throw local creators under the bus. Nelson Scott, Canberra.
0: A man's been charged with negligent driving after a child was killed in a crash in Sydney's west. Dusty Fitzpatrick reports.
4: Police have been told the three-year-old girl was playing in a communal driveway when she was struck at Auburn. The child was treated at the scene before being taken to hospital, where she later died as a result of her injuries. The 27-year-old man behind the wheel of the car was also taken to hospital to undergo mandatory testing. He's since been released and has been charged with negligent driving, occasioning death. Dusty Fitzpatrick, Sydney.
0: Several people have been arrested as part of an investigation into a shooting in Perth's southern suburbs. Police believe the shooting of a 37-year-old man in Hamilton Hill on Sunday may be linked to a nearby disturbance on Friday. Police Commissioner Cole Blanch says while no charges have been laid, the investigation's making progress.
5: I certainly think the investigators have got a good appreciation of who's involved and what the circumstances were. That's not something I'm going to release at this point. The team are making exceptional progress. It's a very confined event. We believe all parties are known to each other, but we, again, are in the process of building a brief against those involved.
0: Government biosecurity recommendations to protect poultry from bird flu have forced some free-range farmers to temporarily move their birds indoors. The H5N1 strain has not yet been detected in commercial poultry in any state, but major supermarkets are now putting up signage in stores asking shoppers to support poultry farmers during the transition. Australian Eggs Managing Director Rowan McMonies says they're giving customers a choice.
6: Those farms are going to be putting updated labelling on their packs. That gives the consumer a really clear sense of what's going on. If they're a committed free-range consumer and they want to make sure the free-range sector is sustainable, of course they can continue to support and buy free-range. If they don't, they don't have to.
0: Tasmania's been named the world's best place to survive a global catastrophe. Pulse Tasmania says the research in the Global Challenges Journal identifies Australia as likely the most resilient place. However, it also says Tasmania is particularly well positioned because of its isolation, production and climate. Air Entertainment News and Ed Sheeran says it was not his decision to remove the American rapper Macklemore from his tour lineup. In a statement, he's blamed tour operators for the rapper being dropped after he made pro-Palestinian comments on stage. The billionaire owner of the Gillette Stadium in Massachusetts, Robert Kraft, has admitted to lobbying other venue managers to boycott the tour if Macklemore wasn't removed. This is Air National News. AFL and Port Adelaide chairman David Koch is confident any trade deal the club does to get Zach Butters to the Western Bulldogs will not breach AFL rules. Some eyebrows have been raised with reports the Power and Dogs are entertaining a trade that would see Todd Marshall head to Witten Oval in exchange for two first-round picks. Mr. Koch says anything that happens will be above board.
7: And no secrets from us. We're not one of those clubs that does secret deals and things like that. There's plenty of precedents. There's plenty of precedents for this.
0: NRL and Dolphins winger Tevita Nafa'u has signed a two-year contract extension, keeping him at Redcliffe until at least the end of the 2029 season. The 20-year-old is the historic first member of the Dolphins Academy to graduate to the NRL. Nafa'u says he's learnt a lot from the outgoing Jermaine Isako, who heads to the Storm next season.
8: Jermaine's been a real good mentor, not only for me, but a couple of other young boys who are in the same wing spot. And when I moved over, I kind of told myself it's an opportunity to become a sponge and just soak up all the knowledge from these older blokes. Can learn something from them.
0: Teammate Brad Schneider has also re-signed through to the end of 2028. South Melbourne is into soccer's Australia Cup final after coming from a goal down to beat Queensland 3-1 in their semi-final. South Melbourne now takes on the Melbourne Victory in the final. Australian Independent Radio News.

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0: I'm Mark Dransfield. The federal government may give artificial intelligence companies free access to the work of Australian artists. Here's federal politics reporter Nelson Scott.
1: Labor originally pledged to force big tech to compensate Australian creatives if their content is used to train AI models. But leading firm OpenAI has threatened to curb its investment unless those laws are relaxed. It's now emerged the government is weighing up an opt-out model, giving tech giants access to artists' work unless creators actively block them. Labor MP Claire Clutterham says the party is still considering its options.
2: This is very early stage of discussions. It's out for consultation.
1: But the opposition's Dan Tehan claims the government can't be trusted.
3: Creative artists were told one thing by the Prime Minister. He looks like he's going to do the opposite.
1: Independents also warn the move would throw local creators under the bus. Nelson Scott, Canberra.
0: A man's been charged with negligent driving after a child was killed in a crash in Sydney's west. Dusty Fitzpatrick reports.
4: Police have been told the three-year-old girl was playing in a communal driveway when she was struck at Auburn. The child was treated at the scene before being taken to hospital, where she later died as a result of her injuries. The 27-year-old man behind the wheel of the car was also taken to hospital to undergo mandatory testing. He's since been released and has been charged with negligent driving, occasioning death. Dusty Fitzpatrick, Sydney.
0: Several people have been arrested as part of an investigation into a shooting in Perth's southern suburbs. Police believe the shooting of a 37-year-old man in Hamilton Hill on Sunday may be linked to a nearby disturbance on Friday. Police Commissioner Cole Blanch says while no charges have been laid, the investigation's making progress.
5: I certainly think the investigators have got a good appreciation of who's involved and what the circumstances were. That's not something I'm going to release at this point. The team are making exceptional progress. It's a very confined event. We believe all parties are known to each other, but we, again, are in the process of building a brief against those involved.
0: Government biosecurity recommendations to protect poultry from bird flu have forced some free-range farmers to temporarily move their birds indoors. The H5N1 strain has not yet been detected in commercial poultry in any state, but major supermarkets are now putting up signage in stores asking shoppers to support poultry farmers during the transition. Australian Eggs Managing Director Rowan McMonnies says they're giving customers a choice.
6: Those farms are going to be putting updated labelling on their packs. That gives the consumer a really clear sense of what's going on. If they're a committed free-range consumer and they want to make sure the free-range sector is sustainable, of course they can continue to support and buy free-range. If they don't, they don't have to.
0: Tasmania has been named the world's best place to survive a global catastrophe. Pulse Tasmania says the research in the Global Challenges Journal identifies Australia as likely the most resilient place. However, it also says Tasmania is particularly well positioned because of its isolation, production and climate. Air Entertainment News and Ed Sheeran says it was not his decision to remove the American rapper Macklemore from his tour lineup. In a statement, he's blamed tour operators for the rapper being dropped after he made pro-Palestinian comments on stage. The billionaire owner of the Gillette Stadium in Massachusetts, Robert Kraft, has admitted to lobbying other venue managers to boycott the tour if Macklemore wasn't removed. This is Air National News. AFL and Port Adelaide chairman David Koch is confident any trade deal the club does to get Zach Butters to the Western Bulldogs will not breach AFL rules. Some eyebrows have been raised with reports the Power and Dogs are entertaining a trade that would see Todd Marshall head to Witten Oval in exchange for two first-round picks. Mr. Koch says anything that happens will be above board.
7: No secrets from us. We're not one of those clubs that does secret deals and things like that. There's plenty of precedents. There's plenty of precedents for this.
0: NRL and Dolphins winger Tavita Nafa'u has signed a two-year contract extension, keeping him at Redcliffe until at least the end of the 2029 season. The 20-year-old is the historic first member of the Dolphins Academy to graduate to the NRL. Nafa'u says he's learnt a lot from the outgoing Jermaine Isako, who heads to the Storm next season.
8: Jermaine's been a real good mentor, not only for me, but a couple of other young boys who are in the same wing spot. And when I moved over, I kind of told myself it's an opportunity to become a sponge and just soak up all the knowledge from these older blokes. Can learn something from them.
0: Teammate Brad Schneider has also re-signed through to the end of 2028. South Melbourne is into soccer's Australia Cup final after coming from a goal down to beat Queensland 3-1 in their semi-final. South Melbourne now takes on the Melbourne Victory in the final. Australian Independent Radio News.
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0: Have you ever come up behind a caravan wearing a big green sticker that says I'm truck friendly? 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If you too want to be a part of the solution and not the problem, find out more about the great truck-friendly caravan road safety program by visiting their Facebook page or website at www.truckfriendly.com.au.
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0: There's nothing more devastating for a truck operator than to be involved in a serious road incident. 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

0: I'm Mark Dransfield. The federal government may give artificial intelligence companies free access to the work of Australian artists. Here's federal politics reporter Nelson Scott.
1: Labor originally pledged to force big tech to compensate Australian creatives if their content is used to train AI models. But leading firm OpenAI has threatened to curb its investment unless those laws are relaxed. It's now emerged the government is weighing up an opt-out model, giving tech giants access to artists' work unless creators actively block them. Labor MP Claire Clutterham says the party is still considering its options.
2: This is very early stage of discussions. It's out for consultation.
1: But the opposition's Dan Tehan claims the government can't be trusted.
3: Creative artists were told one thing by the Prime Minister. He looks like he's going to do the opposite.
1: Independents also warn the move would throw local creators under the bus. Nelson Scott, Canberra.
0: A man's been charged with negligent driving after a child was killed in a crash in Sydney's west. Dusty Fitzpatrick reports.
4: Police have been told the three-year-old girl was playing in a communal driveway when she was struck at Auburn. The child was treated at the scene before being taken to hospital, where she later died as a result of her injuries. The 27-year-old man behind the wheel of the car was also taken to hospital to undergo mandatory testing. He's since been released and has been charged with negligent driving, occasioning death. Dusty Fitzpatrick, Sydney.
0: Several people have been arrested as part of an investigation into a shooting in Perth's southern suburbs. Police believe the shooting of a 37-year-old man in Hamilton Hill on Sunday may be linked to a nearby disturbance on Friday. Police Commissioner Cole Blanch says while no charges have been laid, the investigation's making progress.
5: I certainly think the investigators have got a good appreciation of who's involved and what the circumstances were. That's not something I'm going to release at this point. The team are making exceptional progress. It's a very confined event. We believe all parties are known to each other, but we, again, are in the process of building a brief against those involved.
0: Government biosecurity recommendations to protect poultry from bird flu have forced some free-range farmers to temporarily move their birds indoors. The H5N1 strain has not yet been detected in commercial poultry in any state, but major supermarkets are now putting up signage in stores asking shoppers to support poultry farmers during the transition. Australian Eggs Managing Director Rowan McMonnies says they're giving customers a choice.
6: Those farms are going to be putting updated labelling on their packs. That gives the consumer a really clear sense of what's going on. If they're a committed free-range consumer and they want to make sure the free-range sector is sustainable, of course they can continue to support and buy free-range. If they don't, they don't have to.
0: Tasmania has been named the world's best place to survive a global catastrophe. Pulse Tasmania says the research in the Global Challenges Journal identifies Australia as likely the most resilient place. However, it also says Tasmania is particularly well positioned because of its isolation, production and climate. Air Entertainment News and Ed Sheeran says it was not his decision to remove the American rapper Macklemore from his tour lineup. In a statement, he's blamed tour operators for the rapper being dropped after he made pro-Palestinian comments on stage. The billionaire owner of the Gillette Stadium in Massachusetts, Robert Kraft, has admitted to lobbying other venue managers to boycott the tour if Macklemore wasn't removed. This is Air National News. AFL and Port Adelaide chairman David Koch is confident any trade deal the club does to get Zach Butters to the Western Bulldogs will not breach AFL rules. Some eyebrows have been raised with reports the Power and Dogs are entertaining a trade that would see Todd Marshall head to Witten Oval in exchange for two first-round picks. Mr. Koch says anything that happens will be above board.
7: And no secrets from us. We're not one of those clubs that does secret deals and things like that. There's plenty of precedents. There's plenty of precedents for this.
0: NRL and Dolphins winger Tevita Nafa'u has signed a two-year contract extension, keeping him at Redcliffe until at least the end of the 2029 season. The 20-year-old is the historic first member of the Dolphins Academy to graduate to the NRL. Nafa'u says he's learned a lot from the outgoing Jermaine Isako, who heads to the Storm next season.
8: Jermaine's been a real good mentor, not only for me, but a couple of other young boys who are in the same wing spot. And when I moved over, I kind of told myself it's an opportunity to become a sponge and just soak up all the knowledge from these older blokes. Can learn something from them.
0: Teammate Brad Schneider has also re-signed through to the end of 2028. South Melbourne is into soccer's Australia Cup final after coming from a goal down to beat Queensland 3-1 in their semi-final. South Melbourne now takes on the Melbourne Victory in the final. Australian Independent Radio News.
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0: I'm Mark Dransfield. The federal government may give artificial intelligence companies free access to the work of Australian artists. Here's federal politics reporter Nelson Scott.
1: Labor originally pledged to force big tech to compensate Australian creatives if their content is used to train AI models. But leading firm OpenAI has threatened to curb its investment unless those laws are relaxed. It's now emerged the government is weighing up an opt-out model, giving tech giants access to artists' work unless creators actively block them. Labor MP Claire Clutterham says the party is still considering its options.
2: This is very early stage of discussions. It's out for consultation.
1: But the opposition's Dan Tehan claims the government can't be trusted.
3: Creative artists were told one thing by the Prime Minister. He looks like he's going to do the opposite.
1: Independents also warn the move would throw local creators under the bus. Nelson Scott, Canberra.
0: A man's been charged with negligent driving after a child was killed in a crash in Sydney's west. Dusty Fitzpatrick reports.
4: Police have been told the three-year-old girl was playing in a communal driveway when she was struck at Auburn. The child was treated at the scene before being taken to hospital, where she later died as a result of her injuries. The 27-year-old man behind the wheel of the car was also taken to hospital to undergo mandatory testing. He's since been released and has been charged with negligent driving, occasioning death. Dusty Fitzpatrick, Sydney.
0: Several people have been arrested as part of an investigation into a shooting in Perth's southern suburbs. Police believe the shooting of a 37-year-old man in Hamilton Hill on Sunday may be linked to a nearby disturbance on Friday. Police Commissioner Cole Blanch says while no charges have been laid, the investigation's making progress.
5: I certainly think the investigators have got a good appreciation of who's involved and what the circumstances were. That's not something I'm going to release at this point. The team are making exceptional progress. It's a very confined event. We believe all parties are known to each other, but we, again, are in the process of building a brief against those involved.
0: Government biosecurity recommendations to protect poultry from bird flu have forced some free-range farmers to temporarily move their birds indoors. The H5N1 strain has not yet been detected in commercial poultry in any state, but major supermarkets are now putting up signage in stores asking shoppers to support poultry farmers during the transition. Australian Eggs Managing Director Rowan McMonnies says they're giving customers a choice.
6: Those farms are going to be putting updated labelling on their packs. That gives the consumer a really clear sense of what's going on. If they're a committed free-range consumer and they want to make sure the free-range sector is sustainable, of course they can continue to support and buy free-range. If they don't, they don't have to.
0: Tasmania has been named the world's best place to survive a global catastrophe. Pulse Tasmania says the research in the Global Challenges Journal identifies Australia as likely the most resilient place. However, it also says Tasmania is particularly well positioned because of its isolation, production and climate. Air Entertainment News and Ed Sheeran says it was not his decision to remove the American rapper Macklemore from his tour lineup. In a statement, he's blamed tour operators for the rapper being dropped after he made pro-Palestinian comments on stage. The billionaire owner of the Gillette Stadium in Massachusetts, Robert Kraft, has admitted to lobbying other venue managers to boycott the tour if Macklemore wasn't removed. This is Air National News. AFL and Port Adelaide chairman David Koch is confident any trade deal the club does to get Zach Butters to the Western Bulldogs will not breach AFL rules. Some eyebrows have been raised with reports the Power and Dogs are entertaining a trade that would see Todd Marshall head to Witten Oval in exchange for two first-round picks. Mr. Koch says anything that happens will be above board.
7: And no secrets from us. We're not one of those clubs that does secret deals and things like that. There's plenty of precedents. There's plenty of precedents for this.
0: NRL and Dolphins winger Tevita Nafa'u has signed a two-year contract extension, keeping him at Redcliffe until at least the end of the 2029 season. The 20-year-old is the historic first member of the Dolphins Academy to graduate to the NRL. Nafa'u says he's learnt a lot from the outgoing Jermaine Isako, who heads to the Storm next season.
8: Jermaine's been a real good mentor, not only for me, but a couple of other young boys who are in the same wing spot. And when I moved over, I kind of told myself it's an opportunity to become a sponge and just soak up all the knowledge from these older blokes. Can learn something from them.
0: Teammate Brad Schneider has also re-signed through to the end of 2028. South Melbourne is into soccer's Australia Cup final after coming from a goal down to beat Queensland 3-1 in their semi-final. South Melbourne now takes on the Melbourne Victory in the final. Australian Independent Radio News.
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Fairfax. 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

0: I'm Mark Dransfield. The federal government may give artificial intelligence companies free access to the work of Australian artists. Here's federal politics reporter Nelson Scott.
1: Labor originally pledged to force big tech to compensate Australian creatives if their content is used to train AI models. But leading firm OpenAI has threatened to curb its investment unless those laws are relaxed. It's now emerged the government is weighing up an opt-out model, giving tech giants access to artists' work unless creators actively block them. Labor MP Claire Clutterham says the party is still considering its options.
2: This is very early stage of discussions. It's out for consultation.
1: But the opposition's Dan Tehan claims the government can't be trusted.
3: Creative artists were told one thing by the Prime Minister. He looks like he's going to do the opposite.
1: Independents also warn the move would throw local creators under the bus. Nelson Scott, Canberra.
0: A man's been charged with negligent driving after a child was killed in a crash in Sydney's west. Dusty Fitzpatrick reports.
4: Police have been told the three-year-old girl was playing in a communal driveway when she was struck at Auburn. The child was treated at the scene before being taken to hospital, where she later died as a result of her injuries. The 27-year-old man behind the wheel of the car was also taken to hospital to undergo mandatory testing. He's since been released and has been charged with negligent driving, occasioning death. Dusty Fitzpatrick, Sydney.
0: Several people have been arrested as part of an investigation into a shooting in Perth's southern suburbs. Police believe the shooting of a 37-year-old man in Hamilton Hill on Sunday may be linked to a nearby disturbance on Friday. Police Commissioner Cole Blanch says while no charges have been laid, the investigation's making progress.
5: I certainly think the investigators have got a good appreciation of who's involved and what the circumstances were. That's not something I'm going to release at this point. The team are making exceptional progress. It's a very confined event. We believe all parties are known to each other, but we, again, are in the process of building a brief against those involved.
0: Government biosecurity recommendations to protect poultry from bird flu have forced some free-range farmers to temporarily move their birds indoors. The H5N1 strain has not yet been detected in commercial poultry in any state, but major supermarkets are now putting up signage in stores asking shoppers to support poultry farmers during the transition. Australian Eggs Managing Director Rowan McMonnies says they're giving customers a choice.
6: Those farms are going to be putting updated labelling on their packs. That gives the consumer a really clear sense of what's going on. If they're a committed free-range consumer and they want to make sure the free-range sector is sustainable, of course they can continue to support and buy free-range. If they don't, they don't have to.
0: Tasmania has been named the world's best place to survive a global catastrophe. Pulse Tasmania says the research in the Global Challenges Journal identifies Australia as likely the most resilient place. However, it also says Tasmania is particularly well positioned because of its isolation, production and climate. Air Entertainment News and Ed Sheeran says it was not his decision to remove the American rapper Macklemore from his tour lineup. In a statement, he's blamed tour operators for the rapper being dropped after he made pro-Palestinian comments on stage. The billionaire owner of the Gillette Stadium in Massachusetts, Robert Kraft, has admitted to lobbying other venue managers to boycott the tour if Macklemore wasn't removed. This is Air National News. AFL and Port Adelaide chairman David Kosh is confident any trade deal the club does to get Zach Butters to the Western Bulldogs will not breach AFL rules. Some eyebrows have been raised with reports the Power and Dogs are entertaining a trade that would see Todd Marshall head to Witten Oval in exchange for two first-round picks. Mr. Kosh says anything that happens will be above board.
7: And no secrets from us. We're not one of those clubs that does secret deals and things like that. There's plenty of precedents. There's plenty of precedents for this.
0: NRL and Dolphins winger Tavita Nafa'u has signed a two-year contract extension, keeping him at Redcliffe until at least the end of the 2029 season. The 20-year-old is the historic first member of the Dolphins Academy to graduate to the NRL. Nafa'u says he's learnt a lot from the outgoing Jermaine Isako, who heads to the Storm next season.
8: Jermaine's been a real good mentor, not only for me, but a couple of other young boys who are in the same wing spot. And when I moved over, I kind of told myself it's an opportunity to become a sponge and just soak up all the knowledge from these older blokes. Can learn something from them.
0: Teammate Brad Schneider has also re-signed through to the end of 2028. South Melbourne is into soccer's Australia Cup final after coming from a goal down to beat Queensland 3-1 in their semi-final. South Melbourne now takes on the Melbourne Victory in the final. Australian Independent Radio News.
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0: Good morning, I'm Lee Harrison. The Albanese government will release its long-awaited immigration plan today, but drastic cuts are not on the cards. Michael Packey reports.
1: After a six-week delay, Home Affairs Minister Tony Burke will deliver his migration plan on Thursday. The government is under pressure to rein in the intake, which has ballooned to about 300,000. Mr. Burke is unlikely to announce sweeping cuts. Instead, he'll talk about tighter visa controls and fast-tracking the appeals process. Mr. Burke has told Parliament he plans to act carefully on migration.
2: That provides the easiest pathway through for the Australian economy.
1: The government's announcement comes after One Nation revealed its plan earlier this week, with the opposition now under pressure to flag its intention. Michael Packey, Canberra.
0: The Prime Minister has denied any involvement in hiring former Play School host Rhys Muldoon as a Labor adviser. Mr. Muldoon was fired after offensive social media posts resurfaced, including one comparing a Liberal senator to a Nazi collaborator. The controversy has also cost the actor his role as an Australia Day ambassador. Anthony Albanese has told Parliament he had no role in either appointment.
3: On the first part of that question, none. On the second part, his Australia Day role began under the former coalition government.
0: The opposition claims Labor's tax changes were never based on any substance and they're now crashing the property market. A new report from the Housing Industry Association suggests national sales for new homes have slumped 19% in the 3 months to August. Shadow Treasurer Tim Wilson says the policy settings have been a disaster.
4: What the government is discovering is that reality is not matching up with their spin or their narrative. We're seeing it in housing, we're seeing it in wages, we're seeing the prices at the supermarket go up where people are paying more and getting less in their trolley. Reality is catching up with the Albanese government.
0: A man accused of fatally hitting a child with his car in Sydney's West says he's deeply sorry. The three-year-old died in hospital after being struck in the driveway of a home at Auburn. A 27-year-old man charged with negligent driving has faced court and will remain on conditional bail until his next appearance. His lawyer, Danny Ide, says it's a very sad case and his client's thoughts are with the girl's family.
5: Very saddened, very stressed about what occurred. And his whole focus is about the welfare of the family of the deceased.
0: And thousands of BYD utes are being recalled because their spare tyre could fall off. Owners of affected Shark 6 models are being told to remove the spare until the recall work can be carried out. This is Air National News. Sydney's Logan McDonald is confident they have enough talent in their side to win Friday night's preliminary final against Fremantle. McDonald says they won't be using having an undermanned side as an excuse.
6: Like we've spoken about all year, our game plan is we build our system around no individuals, it's built around the roles, and we've got full confidence. We spoke about as well all pre-season that it's going to take a full squad mentality to do anything this year, and the boys have come in have really bought into that.
0: Two of the Sydney Roosters NRLW stars in Millie Elliott and Corbin Baxter have announced they'll retire at the end of the season. The two finish up having represented the Jitteroos and been pivotal in the Roosters becoming an NRLW juggernaut. Elliott says the chance to play as a new mum this season has been special.
7: I feel really content with what I've achieved in rugby league having my daughter Gigi and being able to bring her along the ride this year has been very special.
0: And Formula One has released its calendar for 2027 with the Australian Grand Prix running from April 1st to 4th as the third round. The four-day event will feature Melbourne's first short-format Formula One sprint race on the Saturday. Australian Independent Radio News.
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0: Good morning, I'm Lee Harrison. The Albanese government will release its long-awaited immigration plan today, but drastic cuts are not on the cards. Michael Packey reports.
1: After a six-week delay, Home Affairs Minister Tony Burke will deliver his migration plan on Thursday. The government is under pressure to rein in the intake, which has ballooned to about 300,000. Mr. Burke is unlikely to announce sweeping cuts. Instead, he'll talk about tighter visa controls and fast-tracking the appeals process. Mr. Burke has told Parliament he plans to act carefully on migration.
2: That provides the easiest pathway through for the Australian economy.
1: The government's announcement comes after One Nation revealed its plan earlier this week, with the opposition now under pressure to flag its intention. Michael Packey, Canberra.
0: The Prime Minister has denied any involvement in hiring former Play School host Rhys Muldoon as a Labor adviser. Mr. Muldoon was fired after offensive social media posts resurfaced, including one comparing a Liberal senator to a Nazi collaborator. The controversy has also cost the actor his role as an Australia Day ambassador. Anthony Albanese has told Parliament he had no role in either appointment.
3: On the first part of that question, none. On the second part, his Australia Day role began under the former coalition government.
0: The opposition claims Labor's tax changes were never based on any substance and they're now crashing the property market. A new report from the Housing Industry Association suggests national sales for new homes have slumped 19% in the 3 months to August. Shadow Treasurer Tim Wilson says the policy settings have been a disaster.
4: What the government is discovering is that reality is not matching up with their spin or their narrative. We're seeing it in housing, we're seeing it in wages, we're seeing the prices at the supermarket go up where people are paying more and getting less in their trolley. Reality is catching up with the Albanese government.
0: A man accused of fatally hitting a child with his car in Sydney's West says he's deeply sorry. The three-year-old died in hospital after being struck in the driveway of a home at Auburn. A 27-year-old man charged with negligent driving has faced court and will remain on conditional bail until his next appearance. His lawyer, Danny Ide, says it's a very sad case and his client's thoughts are with the girl's family.
5: Very saddened, very stressed about what occurred. And his whole focus is about the welfare of the family of the deceased.
0: And thousands of BYD utes are being recalled because their spare tyre could fall off. Owners of affected Shark 6 models are being told to remove the spare until the recall work can be carried out. This is Air National News. Sydney's Logan McDonald is confident they have enough talent in their side to win Friday night's preliminary final against Fremantle. McDonald says they won't be using having an undermanned side as an excuse.
6: Like we've spoken about all year, our game plan is we build our system around no individuals, it's built around the roles, and we've got full confidence. We spoke about as well all pre-season that it's going to take a full squad mentality to do anything this year, and the boys that have come in have really bought into that.
0: Two of the Sydney Roosters NRLW stars in Millie Elliott and Corbin Baxter have announced they'll retire at the end of the season. The two finish up having represented the Jitteroos and been pivotal in the Roosters becoming an NRLW juggernaut. Elliott says the chance to play as a new mum this season has been special.
7: I feel really content with what I've achieved in rugby league and having my daughter Gigi and being able to bring her along the ride this year has been very special.
0: And Formula One has released its calendar for 2027 with the Australian Grand Prix running from April 1st to 4th as the third round. The four-day event will feature Melbourne's first short-format Formula One sprint race on the Saturday. Australian Independent Radio News.
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0: Good morning, I'm Lee Harrison. The Albanese government will release its long-awaited immigration plan today, but drastic cuts are not on the cards. Michael Packey reports.
1: After a six-week delay, Home Affairs Minister Tony Burke will deliver his migration plan on Thursday. The government is under pressure to rein in the intake, which has ballooned to about 300,000. Mr. Burke is unlikely to announce sweeping cuts. Instead, he'll talk about tighter visa controls and fast-tracking the appeals process. Mr. Burke has told Parliament he plans to act carefully on migration.
2: That provides the easiest pathway through for the Australian economy.
1: The government's announcement comes after One Nation revealed its plan earlier this week, with the opposition now under pressure to flag its intention. Michael Packey, Canberra.
0: The Prime Minister has denied any involvement in hiring former Play School host Rhys Muldoon as a Labor adviser. Mr. Muldoon was fired after offensive social media posts resurfaced, including one comparing a Liberal senator to a Nazi collaborator. The controversy has also cost the actor his role as an Australia Day ambassador. Anthony Albanese has told Parliament he had no role in either appointment.
3: On the first part of that question, none. On the second part, his Australia Day role began under the former coalition government.
0: The opposition claims Labor's tax changes were never based on any substance and they're now crashing the property market. A new report from the Housing Industry Association suggests national sales for new homes have slumped 19% in the 3 months to August. Shadow Treasurer Tim Wilson says the policy settings have been a disaster.
4: What the government is discovering is that reality is not matching up with their spin or their narrative. We're seeing it in housing, we're seeing it in wages, we're seeing the prices at the supermarket go up where people are paying more and getting less in their trolley. Reality is catching up with the Albanese government.
0: A man accused of fatally hitting a child with his car in Sydney's West says he's deeply sorry. The three-year-old died in hospital after being struck in the driveway of a home at Auburn. A 27-year-old man charged with negligent driving has faced court and will remain on conditional bail until his next appearance. His lawyer, Danny Ide, says it's a very sad case and his client's thoughts are with the girl's family.
5: Very saddened, very stressed about what occurred. And his whole focus is about the welfare of the family of the deceased.
0: And thousands of BYD utes are being recalled because their spare tyre could fall off. Owners of affected Shark 6 models are being told to remove the spare until the recall work can be carried out. This is Air National News. Sydney's Logan McDonald is confident they have enough talent in their side to win Friday night's preliminary final against Fremantle. McDonald says they won't be using having an undermanned side as an excuse.
6: Like we've spoken about all year, our game plan is we build our system around no individuals, it's built around the roles, and we've got full confidence. We spoke about as well all pre-season that it's going to take a full squad mentality to do anything this year, and the boys that have come in have really bought into that.
0: Two of the Sydney Roosters NRLW stars in Millie Elliott and Corbin Baxter have announced they'll retire at the end of the season. The two finish up having represented the Jitteroos and been pivotal in the Roosters becoming an NRLW juggernaut. Elliott says the chance to play as a new mum this season has been special.
7: I feel really content with what I've achieved in rugby league and having my daughter Gigi and being able to bring her along the ride this year has been very special.
0: And Formula One has released its calendar for 2027 with the Australian Grand Prix running from April 1st to 4th as the third round. The four-day event will feature Melbourne's first short-format Formula One sprint race on the Saturday. Australian Independent Radio News.
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1: 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So

0: Good morning, I'm Lee Harrison. The Albanese government will release its long-awaited immigration plan today, but drastic cuts are not on the cards. Michael Packey reports.
1: After a six-week delay, Home Affairs Minister Tony Burke will deliver his migration plan on Thursday. The government is under pressure to rein in the intake, which has ballooned to about 300,000. Mr. Burke is unlikely to announce sweeping cuts. Instead, he'll talk about tighter visa controls and fast-tracking the appeals process. Mr. Burke has told Parliament he plans to act carefully on migration.
2: That provides the easiest pathway through for the Australian economy.
1: The government's announcement comes after One Nation revealed its plan earlier this week, with the opposition now under pressure to flag its intention. Michael Packey, Canberra.
0: The Prime Minister has denied any involvement in hiring former play school host Rhys Muldoon as a Labor adviser. Mr. Muldoon was fired after offensive social media posts resurfaced, including one comparing a Liberal senator to a Nazi collaborator. The controversy has also cost the actor his role as an Australia Day ambassador. Anthony Albanese has told Parliament he had no role in either appointment.
3: On the first part of that question, none. On the second part, his Australia Day role began under the former coalition government.
0: The opposition claims Labor's tax changes were never based on any substance and they're now crashing the property market. A new report from the Housing Industry Association suggests national sales for new homes have slumped 19% in the 3 months to August. Shadow Treasurer Tim Wilson says the policy settings have been a disaster.
4: What the government is discovering is that reality is not matching up with their spin or their narrative. We're seeing it in housing, we're seeing it in wages, we're seeing the prices at the supermarket go up where people are paying more and getting less in their trolley. Reality is catching up with the Albanese government.
0: A man accused of fatally hitting a child with his car in Sydney's West says he's deeply sorry. The three-year-old died in hospital after being struck in the driveway of a home at Auburn. A 27-year-old man charged with negligent driving has faced court and will remain on conditional bail until his next appearance. His lawyer, Danny Ide, says it's a very sad case and his client's thoughts are with the girl's family.
5: Very saddened, very stressed about what occurred. And his whole focus is about the welfare of the family of the deceased.
0: And thousands of BYD utes are being recalled because their spare tyre could fall off. Owners of affected Shark 6 models are being told to remove the spare until the recall work can be carried out. This is Air National News. Sydney's Logan McDonald is confident they have enough talent in their side to win Friday night's preliminary final against Fremantle. McDonald says they won't be using having an undermanned side as an excuse.
6: Like we've spoken about all year, our game plan is we build our system around no individuals, it's built around the roles, and we've got full confidence. We spoke about as well all pre-season that it's going to take a full squad mentality to do anything this year, and the boys have come in have really bought into that.
0: Two of the Sydney Roosters NRLW stars in Millie Elliott and Corbin Baxter have announced they'll retire at the end of the season. The two finish up having represented the Jitteroos and been pivotal in the Roosters becoming an NRLW juggernaut. Elliott says the chance to play as a new mum this season has been special.
7: I feel really content with what I've achieved in rugby league having my daughter Gigi and being able to bring her along the ride this year has been very special.
0: And Formula One has released its calendar for 2027 with the Australian Grand Prix running from April 1st to 4th as the third round. The four-day event will feature Melbourne's first short-format Formula One sprint race on the Saturday. Australian Independent Radio News.
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0: morning, I'm Lee Harrison. The Albanese government will release its long-awaited immigration plan today, but drastic cuts are not on the cards. Michael Packey reports.
1: After a six-week delay, Home Affairs Minister Tony Burke will deliver his migration plan on